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1: What's going on? Good to see you.
0: It's always good to see
1: you. It's been a second.
0: Yeah, it has been a hot second. We were just... do you golf?
1: I poorly golf. If I can shoot under 100, I'm having the best day of my life. So I like to say I golf. I golf 9 well, not 18 very well. That's usually what I say.
0: We were just talking about how I'm learning how to golf. We should try and go out sometime.
1: You probably outshoot me, so we could definitely shoot.
0: I could probably outdrink you on a golf course. That's about it.
1: Oh, yeah, maybe. Maybe, yeah.
0: Let's talk about the single Hate How You Look. It is flying up the charts right now. I think it's going to be your next number one. Congratulations.
1: Thank you. Yeah, just we'll see. I'm not trying to drink it too early, early on, fingers crossed, but just been so blessed to see, you know, this one grow so much faster than Single Again, and just having the support of country radio has been really, really cool too.
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30: A better life with Dr. Sanjay Gupta.
31: There are lots of things you can measure to get an idea of how healthy you are at any given moment. Temperature, heart rate, blood pressure, just to name a few. But how about how healthy you will be and how long you're likely to live? According to a new study out of the University at Buffalo, two simple strength tests are pretty accurate at predicting longevity in older women. One is hand grip strength, and the other is how quickly people can stand up from a seated position without using their arms. By the way, I remember interviewing former President Jimmy Carter when he was quite old and being really impressed how he just popped out of the chair without using his arms. Not a lot of older people can actually do that. But I think the message here is that maintaining strength as you age is going to help you perform everyday activities, but also help you avoid injury and stay independent. I'm Dr. Sanjay Gupta, helping you live a better life.
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revisiting some of our conversation with Josh Ross, who was on the show on Friday. Corey Kent coming up in a few weeks on the show. That'll be fun. Here he is with Coe Wetzel, Rocky Mountain Low.

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3: 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It's a song that feels so good, but is actually the most sad song. It's got the sad lyrics, but with an up-tempo vibe, so which I think it's just like such a cool blend to have both in a song, and hope everybody enjoys it.
2: What made you pick this song and put it on the album? Why this one?
3: 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And then you listen to the words and you're like, wow, this is actually kind of a sad concept. And I've always been such a fan of being able to do that. And I put in the live show, got to see what it did on the road kind of early on, even before releasing it. And it's been awesome to, it all's paying off on that song. So I appreciate it very much.
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21: Few people now have asked me about a TikTok trend that they've come across. It's called 75 Hard. The challenge was created by entrepreneur and author Andy Frisella, who calls it a, quote, transformative mental toughness program and an Ironman for your brain. So here's what it entails. Eat a structured diet with no alcohol, drink a gallon of water, read 10 pages of nonfiction, take a progress photo, and complete 2 45-minute workouts, one of them outdoors, every day for 75 days. Quite a challenge. We asked CNN fitness contributor Dana Santis about this, who reminded us that sustainable fitness isn't about punishment or proving discipline through extremes. It's about building habits that integrate into your lifestyle in a way that feels supportive and repeatable. If you ask me, that's going to be the key to long-term success. I'm Dr. Sanjay Gupta, helping you live a better life.
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I'm sure there's going to be all kinds of dances to this one. 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He calls it Big Summer Fun.

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2: When you're up there on stage and you're playing songs and you've got the album out, so the audience has listened to all of your music already, yeah. Are you kind of watching them to figure out what the next single's going to be, what they're reacting to?
3: Yeah, I mean, I'm always trying new songs, and as long as the band allows me to, I always say, because I get them stressed out in the sense of being like, hey, I wrote the song today, can we learn it and play it in the show? And they're like, hey, we need more than a half an hour to learn it. But yeah, I think that it's just important to test new songs out on the road, and I try to do that and then be strategic on, you know, obviously up-tempo songs are a little easier because you're like, okay, but even like the slow sad songs, it's like, are fans really intrigued? Are they really paying attention? Are they talking?

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Have you ever had to have one of those discussions with your heart? Here he is with Don't Tell on Me.

Josh Ross hung out with us on Country Nights Live on Friday. If you missed any of it, have no fear. We're revisiting some of that conversation coming up in two songs. Here's Hudson Westbrook and Painted You Pretty.

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2: My favorite kind of style of songs, just like sad songs that mean something. Yeah, Wanted Me to Be, from the moment, you know, recorded it, I was just like, there's something so lonely about the song that like felt powerful. And the concept of, I just had been there, and yeah, I could really relate to it. I felt like that people needed to hear that, and people could also relate to, you know, thinking you're making the right choices sometimes, and maybe they're wrong, and you probably deserve to be maybe alone, and that's kind of what it was. So yeah,
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0: with
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0: That.
2: 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It's always good for me to sing stuff that I feel like I've either lived or, you know, hits close to home for me.
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38: A Better Life with Dr. Sanjay Gupta.
39: Few people now have asked me about a TikTok trend that they've come across. It's called 75 Hard. The challenge was created by entrepreneur and author Andy Frisella, who calls it a, quote, transformative mental toughness program and an Ironman for your brain. So here's what it entails. Eat a structured diet with no alcohol, drink a gallon of water, read 10 pages of nonfiction, take a progress photo, and complete 2 45-minute workouts, one of them outdoors, every day for 75 days. Quite a challenge. We asked CNN fitness contributor Dana Santis about this, who reminded us that sustainable fitness isn't about punishment or proving discipline through extremes. It's about building habits that integrate into your lifestyle in a way that feels supportive and repeatable. If you ask me, that's going to be the key to long-term success. I'm Dr. Sanjay Gupta, helping you live a better life.
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1: Megan Maroney's going to be stopping by the show in several weeks from now. Heard she's got a new dog named Boots. Super cute. Can't wait to talk to her. Here's Beautiful Things on Country Nights Live.

conversation coming up in two songs. 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Here's I Don't Want This Night to End, Luke Bryan.

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12: A better life with Dr. Sanjay Gupta.
13: They say consistency is key, but sometimes you just gotta switch it up. A new study out of Harvard School of Public Health found that varying your exercise routine could add years to your life. What exercise someone did didn't matter much. What did matter was that all the exercises together worked all the muscle groups in their body. Now, an added benefit to changing things up is it can help you push through the plateau effect. That's when your body gets so efficient at doing something that you actually stop getting better at it. And we know from previous research that specializing in any one sport at a young age can make someone actually more prone to injury. And as experts we talk to point out, even elite athletes switch up things with their workouts, making sure to target strength, cardio, flexibility, balance, and doing that every single week. I'm Dr. Sanjay Gupta, helping you live a better life.
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Bailey Zimmerman officially out of the hot seat and charges dropped after he allegedly tore up a hotel room in Albuquerque, New Mexico, canceled a show, paid full restitution. Here's where it ends. This

When you sing country music all your life, you end up with a southern accent. John Party's been defending Zach Tott's southern twang as a fellow West Coast country artist recently. Here's Boots Off, Country Nights Live.

0: You know him from those big, emotional, Windows Down songs. 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
0: Dan and Shay, Nate Smith, going on tour.
2: Yeah. Yeah, just been wrapping up the Nate Smith tour right now, which is great. And we got one more weekend or 2 days here in town at the Ryman, and then we go out with Dan and Shay this fall. And just looking forward to hanging with them more. They've been so awesome so far. And I'm so excited. They're one of the first country acts I went and saw live. So it's
0: really,
2: really cool that I get to now see them and watch the show every night and learn hopefully something from them.
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2: A better life with Dr. Sanjay Gupta.
3: Osteoporosis affects millions of people in the United States and around the world. It's a disease that basically causes someone's bones to become weak, brittle, and porous, which can increase their risk of fractures. Now, the good news here is there are things you can do other than, or in addition to, taking medications to prevent fractures before it's too late. One is to up your intake of calcium and vitamin D. You also want to eat more protein. One functional medicine dietitian told us that that helps build muscle, and if you're building muscle strength, then you are also building bone strength. You want to be mindful of your workouts. The best ways to build bone density, one therapist told us, are going to be resistance exercises like lifting weights, and also exercises that make your bones take a bit of an impact, such as jumping or even running, just loading the bones a little bit more. I'm Dr. Sanjay Gupta, helping you live a better life.
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He is super happy and humbled to be opening up for Luke Bryan on his tour. Shane Proffitt, just one of the nicest guys. Here's Long Live Country.

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hung out with us on the show on Friday night, and I chatted with him about touring with Luke Bryan and Jelly Roll. We'll hear what he had to say coming up in two songs. Here's Low Cash with Hometown Home.

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2: Luke Bryan and Jelly Roll. You've been out with them before. What are the biggest things that you've learned from watching them up on stage?
3: Yeah, again, Luke is like that 30, you know, how do you have that long career?
2: Yeah.
3: And just watching that and also like he doesn't have to play shows. Like he's done it. He's made what he needs and but he genuinely loves it and I think he still likes to get out of the house and I think that that's awesome and so watching that is really cool. And then you have somebody like Jelly Roll that I was to say like took a lot of, you know, moments in his life that maybe weren't so positive and made something positive of them and has a message and has helped a lot of people. So I think that two totally different, you know, when I watch them, two totally different things and they both have such a great purpose.
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19: A better life with Dr. Sanjay Gupta.
20: For decades, the prevailing wisdom for someone who's had a heart attack has been to put them on beta blockers for the rest of their life. But new research suggests that might not be necessary, and that the benefits of these medications probably taper off after a year or two. On the whole, and for the average person, beta blockers are very safe and very effective. But, as with any medication, they can come with a cost. A financial one, and also potential side effects. We're talking about things like fatigue, dizziness, dry mouth, dry eyes. I want to be clear when I say that you absolutely should talk to your doctor before starting or stopping any medication. Point is, if you're years out from a heart attack and you're in otherwise good health, you might want to ask your doctor about discontinuing beta blockers. You want to, of course, keep up a healthy lifestyle, diet, exercise, and sleep. I'm Dr. Sanjay Gupta, helping you live a better life.

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Of all things, I talked to Josh Ross on Friday when he was on the show about Chad from Nickelback. Let you hear what he had to say coming up in two songs. Here's Tucker Wetmore's Brunette.

0: He's the guy blending country grit with a modern edge. Josh Ross is on the show with us.
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2: What artist has given you the best advice and what is it?
3: 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And it's just all, it stems down from the top. It comes from the top down. It's how you treat people. And really learned that from Chad. 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
17: You know, summer is a great time to re-examine how much time your kids are spending on social media, along with what they are seeing and who they are engaging with. Ask them how the posts in their feed make them feel. These apps are built to be addictive, so kids, all of us in fact, will keep coming back for more, even when we are made to feel worse. It's bizarre. You might need to help your son or daughter reset their algorithm by unfollowing certain accounts and following or interacting with more positive ones. They might need suggestions of other healthier things to do, or to see you leading the way by example and putting your own phone away. In the run-up to bedtime, everyone's phone should go away, no questions asked. And if you need some help sort of, I guess, resetting expectations, try engaging parents of your kids' friends for a more coordinated effort. I'm Dr. Sanjay Gupta, helping you live a better life.
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0: Nice. What would you like to hear tonight?
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0: Absolutely. We'll do it for you.

0: Beth in the Afternoon. 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
2: 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They said it I think it was Riverfront before I went on stage at CMA Fest. And last time I heard it was at a billion. So to hear 1.4 is crazy. And yeah, it's wild. I mean, it's a big number. I feel like I'm still such a new artist, and gives me excitement just like keep going and putting out new stuff and let it keep growing.
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18: A better life with Dr. Sanjay Gupta.
19: By age 35, two-thirds of American men will experience some degree of noticeable hair loss. And by age 50, about 85% of men will have significantly thinning hair. That's according to the American Hair Loss Association. 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No matter the cause, a lot of men, understandably, are frustrated by hair loss because it seems like a loss of control. You can take great care of your scalp by all sorts of expensive lotions and potions, but that might not matter. There are some tried and true medications that might work, like minoxidil or finasteride. But another solution is just shaving it off, and I've heard more and more how liberating this can be for a lot of guys. That's the ultimate control of their appearance. I'm Dr. Sanjay Gupta, helping you live a better life.
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0: MacArthur. Hardy wrote that one, got Eric Church, Morgan Wallen, and Tim McGraw on it. Thanks so much for calling the show tonight.

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2: What's one goal that you still have your sights set on? I know a lot of country artists are going into acting, doing different things. What do you want?
3: I feel like in the career sense, it's just like keep building. You know, I want to be in arenas and stadiums, so I think that's always a goal for me. The acting thing would be really cool. I mean, I have a history there of doing that before music, but that's long. That's a long story. No, I did like some background acting and some like small feature stuff and stuff that I someday maybe could come back to. And then the other goal is just like home life. I think that like we get to live kind of two different lives. And I've been so blessed to like have this on the road life, and it can kind of make home a little more. And I've been really honestly working in the last little while, just like figuring out what is home and enjoying that time at home and like actually taking a day for myself. So
2: yeah, super important. Stay grounded in the middle of
3: all of it.
2: We're all human at the end of the day.
3: We are all the exact same. Yeah.
2: Josh, always good to have you on the show.
3: So good to see you. Thank you.
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With Bev Rainey is how you find us on Instagram, Facebook, TikTok. Get social with us, friend us, follow us, come along for the ride. Bailey Zimmerman officially out of the hot seat with those felony charges. They've been dropped. He paid full restitution from allegedly trashing that hotel room in Albuquerque. Why?

good morning, good evening, whatever time of day it is for you. Always happy that you are here. My name is Justin. This is the Overnight Ride, the start of a new week. We got Hardy on the show talking about MacArthur, talking about riding with Megan Maroney and buffets. Right now, it's Kenny Chesney, Carry On. She was-

0: My name's Justin. This is The Overnight Ride. Hardy is here. And if you didn't know, he wrote Be Her, Ella Langley. It's like a 3-week number one right now. How's that feel?
1: It's pretty cool. How long was Sand in My Boots? Was it just one? Two. It was two. I've never had a 4-weeker. I'll say that. God's Country was 3. Okay. I think Simple might have been 2, but I've always just sort of secretly wanted like that 6 or 7 weeker. So we'll see. We'll see what happens.
0: Which is rare, but you know, it could happen. Knock on wood, all that stuff.
1: You know, inside baseball here too, when a song from a songwriter's perspective when a song flies up the chart and falls off really quick, you don't make as much money.
0: Yeah.
1: And not speaking to me, but I wrote it with one of my best friends. It's his first ever big hit. He's been in town for 20 years. He's a great songwriter. He's had a ton of singles. He's just never had like the big one. And so when it was on week 5 and it's at like number 4, he's like, are we even going to make any money off this thing? So I'm glad that it's kind of making up for it's not whatever the opposite of found time is or whatever at number 1. Because now I think we're safe now.
0: Are we going to make any money off of this? Like you pursue the dream and they're like, oh, this isn't what it looks like in my mind.
1: 6 weeks it goes number 1. And then they're like, let's go ahead and just pull it and go to the next one, you know.
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Stella Lefty Boston on the overnight ride. Still a shame that John Morgan, the lawyer, has not employed John Morgan, the phenomenal singer-songwriter, to do a lawyer commercial for him. Law commercial, that's the word I'm looking for. Here's John Morgan and Kid Myself.

Thomas Rhett getting a star on the Music City Walk of Fame. The ceremony will be July 8th. Tour kicks off very soon. All happening for TR. Here he is with Jordan Davis. It's Ain't a Bad Life.

I'm Justin. It's the Overnight Ride. She says it was a lot of fun writing it because it's so empowering, very tongue-in-cheek. I've always written flirty lyrics, so it was good to have that represented on this album, along with the heavier topics. Talking about Caroline Jones, You're It For Me, Honey.

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The new one for Mr. Roll. It's Jelly Roll Hands Up on the Overnight Ride. My name is Justin. Catch me on Instagram. Justin Off Air. Got this one live again this past weekend. Maybe a live music video soon. Ella Langley, Morgan Wallen. I Can't Love You Anymore.

Big shout out to Corey Kent for joining the show this past Friday. Hardy joining the show tonight. And Megan Maroney very, very soon. I don't mind staying this busy. It's kind of fun.

My name's Justin. This is the Overnight Ride. Hardy back on the show tonight talking about MacArthur, writing Be Her, and why a buffet affected his show. Right now, Megan Maroney, who will be on the new Kenny Chesney album due out in September. Beautiful Things on the Overnight Ride.

0: My name's Justin. This is the Overnight Ride. Hardy is on the show. We're talking about the song MacArthur and MacArthur Legacy, which will be a merch line and some other things eventually that will help farming across America. I'm kind of comparing it to the This Shirt Saves Lives shirt from St. Jude. If you wear it and you see someone wearing it, you're in a club. You nod to each other knowing you're doing good things in the world.
1: Sure.
0: You know?
1: I hope so. I hope that the people that get it know that it's more than just something, a cool drop. You know what I mean? That it really stands for something.
0: You know, we get a lot of requests late at night on the show for MacArthur. And my one buddy, Richard, still old school, will record songs on a tape deck off the radio.
1: That's so sick. That is awesome.
0: Because he was mad. He's like, I don't think it's on his album. Like, well, I won't talk over the front if you want to record it. And then I played it.
1: That's awesome. Man, that's cool. Is it how late at night? Because it could be some of these guys that are still farmers and are getting up at 3 a.m. It's a good time for that. It seems like it's a better time to listen to that song is late at night. Yeah, which is the irony is that I want you guys to play it in the middle of the afternoon when everybody's driving home. But I get it, man. When the sun's coming up early in the morning, that's the good stuff.
2: We get you through the night or the early morning, depending on your perspective. The Overnight Ride will be right back.
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0: the countdown is over. This past Friday, we got Banks of the Trinity from Cody Johnson. Went by quick from when he announced it to when it came out. This one on there, Horseback on the Overnight Ride.
1: He's a ranch hand in a pinch, man. Hotter than the red on the cattle brand. Cause she's a gold digger with a quick trigger. A cast iron skillet swinging lid flipper.

horseback. Now he's a buckskin, 15 hands, 5-time team road champion.

0: 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Hardy, Eric Church, Morgan Wallen, Tim McGraw. Here is MacArthur.
1: My name's John MacArthur, and I work this dirt.

0: 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There's a lot of mini stuff out there. What are we doing?
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Last week, Dan and Shay did a quick set at Tight Ends and Friends, a concert here in Nashville, and they opened up with the national anthem, which they did at the World Cup. So now I have the feeling when we see Dan and Shay on the new tour, they may sing the national anthem. And we're all welcoming that.

Tyler Hubbard land on the overnight ride. No new Florida Georgia Line news, but there's new hubcap hats from Tyler. He designs them all. And these ones are 4th of July themed, and they're pretty sick, so it's probably going to take my money. It's Luke Bryan, and most people are good.

Asco. Cadillac, horns on the hood. My buddy Frankie had his dad hook him up good. Girls smile when we roll by. They hop in the back and we cruise to the riverside.

My name's Justin. This is the Overnight Ride. Always catch me on Instagram, Justin Off Air. Hardy back on the show tonight. Grateful that he stopped by to chat for a little bit. Talk to him in a few right now. Dylan Scott and What He'll Never Have. Girl.

0: I'm Justin. This is the Overnight Ride. Hardy is back on the show. I read a quote, some news article that said, you're now writing for yourself instead of other people working on a new project. Is that like a mindset you go in with?
1: Yeah, well, I'm always there to, I came from writing a song today, mm-hmm. and three buddies who know me very well, and even, you know, they're like, well, what are we shooting for? And I always just say, like, the best song in the room, mm-hmm. and if that ends up being a freaking Meg Maroney song, you know, that whatever, that's fine. I just want to write a good song. I never, like, say, we have to write a song for me today,
0: because yeah.
1: that also brings pressure, and then if we write the song, and it's not as good as I wanted it to be, then the people, that they're like, well, is he going to record it? And it gets awkward, you know what I mean? So I've always just had the goal of writing the best song in the room. Whatever comes out is whatever happens. And writing for myself, that's not on like a, you know, for the first time ever, I'm focusing on myself.
0: Yeah.
1: This is just like, man, I've been writing for and with a lot of other people for the last 6 or 7 months. I'm kind of in like writing for my record mode again. Mm-hmm. So for the next few months, I'm a little more like Hardy conscious than anything else, you know.
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0: 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I'll show

Megan Maroney's dad is retired, but he's been taking his job very seriously. He's a roadie and guitar tech for her. I don't know if he's doing it on the Cloud 9 tour, but I have seen that he's been wearing a lot of pink backstage. It's Megan 6 months later on the Overnight Ride.

Now, Crew is usually on the road with Ella Langley, her dog, but about a week and a half ago, she adopted Jones after visiting an animal shelter to promote and help them save like 1,500 beagles. Walked in without a dog, walked out with one. Looks like Jones is also on the road with Ella. Here she is with Morgan Wallen. It's I Can't Love You Anymore on the Overnight Ride.

I'm sure more updates on the garden will be soon, but it looks like the sunflowers that Blake and Gwen planted are doing well. Blake wasn't into it, but here we are. They look good. So let him in anyway on the overnight ride. Ain't it?

0: Jordan Davis turned this truck around on the overnight ride, officially celebrating 5 years of Buy Dirt, which is like weird to celebrate a song's anniversary that quickly, but it changed Jordan Davis's life. On top of that, there is some special merch and a special vinyl that looks like it's rubbed in dirt.
1: We're here for you. Second and third shifters, we are here for you. More of the overnight ride is next.
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Kenny Chesney would like us to carry on normally, but there is no carrying on normally because there's a brand new album on the way. Silver Sands Marina will be out on September 25th. He says this album was built with human emotions that make us feel alive, which means next summer is a Kenny Chesney summer. More with Hardy coming up soon.

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0: I'm Justin. It's the Overnight Ride. Hardy is on the show. I want to talk about the song MacArthur. You wrote it pretty quickly, right?
1: Yeah, probably 45 minutes, maybe. It was a Zoom write, too.
0: Oh, wow.
1: Yeah, I was at the beach and just had a couple. My publisher was like, hey, do you want to write some of these days? We were at the beach for like a month. And I said, sure, if they don't mind Zooming. So we all Zoomed in. And it's funny how efficient those the Zoom writes can be, because, you know, like, people aren't getting up to go to the bathroom.
0: Yeah.
1: Like, you're not really getting stuck in conversation over Zoom because it's already laggy and weird. All that being said, yeah, it once we kind of got rolling, it fell out pretty quick.
0: So the write was quick. Was the idea a long developmental thing?
1: Well, so the way that song, Jameson Rogers he writes, you know, he's kind of still doing artist stuff here and there, but he's primarily a songwriter now. He had that idea, and he had an actual friend named John MacArthur.
0: Okay.
1: Who was a farmer, and he just like had a couple of lines, and he had like the My Bloodline bled on this ground there. He brought that into the write, and it was then that we like figured out to make it like a chronological or genealogical order, you know. So I think figuring out the song and how it should be, like the structure, took a little bit longer. It just like, once we kind of had the concept, the lyrics just sort of fell out.
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0: Hardy is on the show again. My name's Justin. It's the Overnight Ride. So you wrote Be Her for Ella Langley, and you're playing it live on tour.
1: I did it in Oklahoma recently. I hope nobody hears this from there, but it was like a casino gig, and it was just... My show is awesome. It's fun. It was not going well for whatever reason. And I think it was just like a, oh, we're at the casino. Oh, Hardy's in town. Let's just go to the show. We know one beer. You know what I mean? And anyway, so I said, screw it. And I called an audible and I called my guitar tech. I was like, bring me that acoustic guitar. And I played Be Her and like a few other hits just to like liven the crowd back up a little bit. But it went over well. And so ever since then, every now and then I'll play it at a live show.
0: Casinos are weird because like they probably came from the buffet.
1: They definitely did not come from the Hardy fan club. But it's all right, you know? I ain't

Corey Kent, Coe Wetzel, Rocky Mountain Low on the overnight ride. Corey on the show this past Friday. Hardy on tonight, and very soon we'll have Megan Maroney. Right now, it's Max McNown in Done For. They say

0: name's Justin. It's the Overnight Ride. Hardy is here talking about MacArthur. It's you, Eric Church, Morgan Wallen, Tim McGraw. Rarely happens where all of you record this song together in the same room.
1: As far as I know, I've done a lot of collabs, and yeah. I rarely have been in the room for the recording and the singing process to all happen within the same few hours. And it was really cool. There's video footage somewhere. Some people were there video, and I don't know, it exists. And it was cool. Jay Joyce's process is very different, very organic, and like which one feels the best. And yeah, we all just stood up and sang in mics and redid parts and sang harmonies, and it was just dope.
0: I want to word it the right way. It is weird to hear a song nowadays where you can vividly see the characters.
1: Cool.
0: I feel like that's something like to be proud of.
1: Thank you.
0: Because you hear beer, truck, something, something.
1: Sure.
0: But this, like, I can see.
1: Yeah, it's like fancy.
0: All these people. Yeah.
1: Yeah, yeah, yeah. And it's cool. It's cool that if you see it and, like, you hear somebody singing it and you don't see the person singing it, you see somebody else. Does that make sense?
0: Because you hear Tim's voice, you hear Eric's choices. Obviously, their voices on the song, we all know.
1: Mm-hmm.
0: And it's like watching a movie, you know, Daniel Day-Lewis, mm-hmm. right? But he's someone different in every movie.
1: Yeah.
0: But you know it's him. The song kind of helps you suspend disbelief. That's what I was looking for.
1: Sure.
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Cody Johnson and the Fall on the Overnight Ride. The wait is over. Banks of the Trinity is ours. The new one from Cody Johnson. And we can finally hear the Luke Combs collaboration, which did not disappoint. At no point was it going to disappoint. But I feel like I just have to say that. We knew it was going to be good. Right now, the other Luke. It's Luke Bryan in Country, and she knows it.

This is one of those songs where you play air guitar with the shifter in your car, and if there's no shifter, you play guitar with the little thing in between the seats, the thing that opens. Why can't I find the word for it? Either way, it's Gavin Adcock and Wannabe.

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Now, there's no odds online for this, but I feel like we could establish some here. How bad will my sunburn be when I return after this show next Saturday? Plus 500, it'll be really bad. And the amount of aloe I will use will be disturbing. But that's what I do. I burn and then it kind of becomes tan.

0: My name's Justin. It's The Overnight Ride. Hardy is here talking about his song, MacArthur. Out of that, you have MacArthur Legacy. How did that come about?
1: The song and, like, what it stands for is already just, like, a something that's very... It's happening right now a lot in America. And, you know, I got with a guy, I guess merch design is technically what is, you know, his job description. And he just took a small idea and just like ran with it. I mean, I truly say this, like I had a small idea and this guy was like, I think I got something. And like a few weeks later, he was just like, hey, I made like a, basically a mood board or not a mood board. Like he's just like, I hope I didn't take any liberties, but I did this. And I was like, this is incredible. From there, you know, maybe making tweaks here and there, like, you know, he's like brought me hats and I'm like, yeah, maybe make the stovepipe a little taller, just random little nitpicky stuff that kind of makes it a little bit more my brand. But really and truly, I had a lot of help with that. Like 90% them and 10% me, the people that really know what they're doing, brought the merch line to life. If that's what you're talking about.
0: Yeah, because people see that it's going to be a merch line, but there's something beyond that behind it.
1: Yeah, absolutely. And I said that I did an event at Morgan's Bar the Sunday of CMA Fest, and I really wanted to make it a point like, okay, cool. It's like how, you know, artists have these cool collabs or whatever and they drop them and it's cool to have the merch. When I create this and when you buy this, I want you to know that like what you're supporting is the support is like a weird way to put it, but it's like the diminishing farm system or whatever you want to call it in the U.S. And you know, we're still figuring out how and what to donate to, but we're saving a portion of all that to try to find something really good. I read this stat. It was like 158,000 farms have gone away in the last 10 years. And that's crazy. And it sucks. And you know, farming is like, I think the backbone of America. Being in country music, it's such a huge just thing that we talk about and we sing about and that we're proud of. And my dad was a chicken farmer, and it's not all just big fields of corn and cows and all that kind of stuff. And people take a lot of pride in it. And a lot of like generational work has gone into that. So to see it go away and, you know, to see it go away and maybe be farmed in a different country or whatever is just kind of sad.
2: 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We'll be right back.

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My name's Justin. This is the Overnight Ride. We'll have more with him when I get back from vacation. Just letting you know. It's Zach John King. And get to drinking.

0: Lainey Wilson, phone, keys, wallet on the overnight ride. She made a lot of new fans. Performed with Taylor Swift. They're all like, who's that lady? Everybody's responding, Lainey Wilson. She might be in stadium soon after this.
1: The overnight ride.
2: Third shifters, those that drive the big rigs, and all of you that just can't sleep.
3: The overnight ride will be right back.
4: Banks of the Trinity, the new album from ACM Entertainer of the Year, Cody Johnson, featuring the hit song Horseback.

I feel like this one's a lock. I'll say it right now because I'm off the rest of the week. Morgan Wallen, at the end of this week, he's in Baltimore for the Still the Problem tour. Walkout will be Pete Alonso from the Baltimore Orioles. Lock it in. It's going to happen.

My name's Justin. This is the Overnight Ride, as always, on Instagram. Justin Off Air. Shoot me a text, 615-737-1033. Don't forget, I am off the rest of this week. Tyler will be in with me, for me. And then I'll be back July 4th. It's Riley Green, Worst Way. Tonight.

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1: Thank you for listening, Kincaid, Dallas, and scientists who discovered that there is this genetic mutation among rodents in New York, New Jersey, Pennsylvania, D.C., other major cities. The study that was done on 300 mice and brown rats found that 5 out of 6 are carrying a mutation, which basically renders the effectiveness of common exterminator poisons less than effective or useless. That means that the ways that in which we get rid of and exterminate these things won't work. And eventually,
2: gotta get your gun out.
1: We have to shoot them.
2: That's right. That means
1: we have to shoot them.
2: Yeah. I'll shoot a rat in a heartbeat.
3: Open season on the rat.
2: That's right.
1: I'm worried about a rat uprising. No one else, this is like, you know, Planet of the Apes. I'm telling you, eventually they'll
2: be genetic. You think the rats are going
1: to
2: take over?
1: Yeah, they have to. They've been held down for so long, eating our scraps. I think the power is about to shift.
2: So you worry about stuff like that. I worried about COVID. You're worried about rats.
3: No, yeah.
1: I think we're done with COVID for a while.
2: Yeah, well, I do too, yeah. But you know what I'm saying.
1: By the way, hey, whatever happened that last thing that we were worried about, the Ebola seems to have settled. Yeah, what happened? The World Cup started, and then we forgot about all these infectious diseases.
3: And what's the other one that starts with an H?
2: Yeah.
1: Hemoglobin? No.
2: Hannah. I don't know.
3: Hantavirus.
1: Hantavirus.
3: Yeah, it seems like everything just went away. And yeah. I remember people saying with all a bunch of international travelers coming in that it was going to be really bad during the World Cup. I haven't heard anything.
1: All right, you know what? We need this World Cup to happen every 4 months. That way all the viruses stay away.
3: Okay.
1: We are Kincaid in Dallas. Thanks for starting your day with us.
2: Kay will take you through the workday with today's best country. Then Argo and Beth will get you home.
1: Right here on Kix 106.
4: Kincaid in Dallas. Mornings.
1: When we get back, do you think it's a good idea to set up a slip and slide for seniors? Because someone did it.
3: Oh, no.
1: Oh, yeah. He did it.
2: Somebody's going to break a hip.
3: I was saying they're so fragile.
1: I've got sound from the senior slip and slide in a few. I'm

0: senior living community hosted an event where residents took part in a giant slip and slide day. There were even caregivers, firefighters. I'm glad the firefighters are there. And college athletes that played along, too. Here are the volunteers and some of the seniors talking about it.
1: We created this giant slip and slide.
2: We're going for a great ride. As fast as we can.
1: The Murfreesboro Fire Department comes out and they hose it down and they help to assist the seniors on and off the tubes.
2: I'm looking forward to it.
3: This is crazy. It's fun.
1: And then they get to ride down on the tubes like they get to be a kid again. We call it the ride and slide.
4: What was that sound?
5: Like she was having
4: no, what was that?
5: I'm sorry, that's that same woman. It sounded like she knew her hip was gonna break.
4: Poor Gertrude. Oh my gosh.
5: Oh no.
4: Wow. This sounds like a lawsuit waiting to happen.
5: I mean, I guess we would have heard if there were injuries, right? So far, so good. I haven't seen any. It's, but I, you know, all right. Next up, they're making announcements. Clara, Evelyn, Agnes, Cecil, Amos, Clarence, Felix, Elsie.
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3: That might get taken off of the car wash.
4: Yeah.
3: Really maybe it's from, maybe he has like a removable cherry.
4: Yeah.
5: Save it.
4: Yeah.
3: Marcus, Mark, do I get like one veto a year? Please never save that. Never save that.
4: Wasn't it too warm for snakes to be out like that?
6: Sweet niblets, they're salty.
7: Kincaid and Dallas.
8: Yeah, how you doing?
4: Well, I can't bring the big ones. They don't travel well.
3: All right. Hey, good morning. Welcome.
6: What an intro.
4: So crazy.
3: Welcome. Put that together yesterday. It's the last Monday of June. Welcome to the 29th of the month.
6: Mercury goes into retrograde today, guys. So
3: oh, awesome.
6: Really careful.
3: Awesome. As long as we're talking about things in the sky, may I discuss the strawberry moon outside right
4: yes.
3: now?
4: Yes. Yeah. Not only is it the strawberry moon, but it's the Capricorn. Hello, Capricorn right here.
6: Yeah.
4: It is my moon.
3: Okay. So what's it doing for you?
4: Well, I don't know yet. Yeah, it's supposed to be something really good.
3: All right, cool. We already had a great week last week. How can we top it? So
4: I know.
3: We'll see what happens.
6: I feel like you'd like this moon. Last I saw, it's about karma and justice.
4: Yes.
3: Oh, the justice moon.
6: Yes.
3: Hey.
6: The Dallas-y moon.
4: Yeah, I'm very excited about this moon.
3: The jury duty moon.
6: That's yes,
3: what that is.
6: It
3: That's
6: is.
3: What they should call it.
4: Oh, my God. If I got home today and there was a summons for jury duty, that would be the icing on my cake.
3: We have sound of that. There it is.
4: I would be so excited.
6: It is so weird how you get excited about that. My mom got called for jury duty on Friday and she was able to get out of it, and she texted

0: texted the family, like, got out of it on my way home. Yay. And I was like, oh, Dallas would be so upset if that was her.
1: I would never try to get out of jury duty. No. Never.
2: You got to understand, the last time she got jury duty, the court, it's like when celebrities come to a restaurant and they all know that the celebrities are coming in. Oh, we have a table for you. Dallas walked in. They're like, we've been waiting for you.
1: Well, no, I walked in and I said, I've got jury duty. And there were two of the deputy sheriffs and they went, we know.
0: She won't stop talking about it.
1: Okay.
2: When you go back and everything we do on the show, there's video, and Lauren is nice enough to put the videos up. You can find it at our Kincaid and Dallas Insta and Kincaid and Dallas on Facebook. I am wearing the most cliche DJ Hawaiian shirt ever.
1: Yes.
2: It's ironic. I'm not wearing it to look cool. This was another shirt I didn't even know I had. This is from a Sears was going out of business years ago.
0: Yeah.
2: And literally Sears was going out of business, and I bought a bunch of these shirts for $2 and $3. Couldn't fit into them at the time, and now I can. And this shirt's very embarrassing.
1: You gotta take a picture and post that.
0: I will. Yeah. I like this shirt, actually.
1: I do, too. I love it, as a matter of fact.
0: I like that little house with the palm trees, the colors.
2: See, I didn't know there was a house.
1: I love the colors. I love that pinky coral color that's
2: I just saw it went on sale. Embarrassing. It's me. It's mine. How was your weekend, Dallas?
1: It was fantastic.
2: Good.
1: Just got a bunch of stuff done around the house. Laid low. I went to bed last night at 7:25.
2: What's that like?
1: It was amazing. Woke up this morning at 3:15.
2: Good for you.
1: Yes.
2: Just on your own. Time to get up.
1: Yeah. I was like, it's time to get up, boys and girls.
2: Nice. You, that's lovely. Lauren, a fantastic weekend for you.
0: Yes.
2: You wanted a nothing weekend. Did you get it?
0: And I had a nothing weekend. Good. I even had like a social media detox weekend, which was great. I was a Maxinista yesterday. Went to TJ Maxx.
1: Uh-huh.
2: Didn't you take your husband there for the first time?
0: Yes. He had been there before, but like with his mom, like in past, as a teenager, very much just like didn't look around. And didn't
1: TJ Maxx is the best.
0: He didn't know the treasures that a TJ Maxx holds.
1: Yes.
0: So when we go in there, he thought it was going to be, he wasn't expecting much. He thought it was almost going to be like a Walmart or a Five Below. And when he was like, oh, you can actually get some designer things here for a good price, he had a field day.
1: Yeah.
2: Isn't TJ Maxx crazy? Because you can buy clothes and all of a sudden there's a random rogue on sale little thing of a pasta. Like a pasta gift set you can buy.
1: Oh, they have the best spices and all that kind of stuff back in the like home good area.
0: Yeah.
1: Oh, my gosh.
0: And it's mixed in with the makeup sometimes.
1: Yes,
2: fantastic. I'm totally fine with buying clothes and groceries at Walmart, but yet I go into TJ Maxx, I'm like, who's buying the pasta? People.
1: I bought the pasta there.
0: Apparently,
2: You bought me the spicy, you bought me the peanuts, the bag of, you get those from TJ Maxx or Home Goods? Yeah, one of those things, yeah.
1: I did.
2: So.
1: Yeah, you never know what kind of little treasure you might find in the food aisles there, because they always have like gourmet, just kind of off the wall stuff.
0: Yeah.
2: Treasures. I hate to tease you this morning, but I have to. It's happening later on in the show. I bought an item yesterday to replace a broken item that we have at home. And my wife does not use this item. She benefits from the item, but she's never once used this item. So when I told her, not only did I get the item, but I got it on sale, and it was less than the original item we bought nearly 6 years ago, she looked at me and said, well, were you going to talk about it with me first? To which I said, I'm sorry, why?
1: Right.
2: We'll see if you agree with me when I tell you what that item is later on in the show this morning. Let's have a Monday. Good morning.
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1: A Better Life with Dr. Sanjay Gupta.
2: Not all screen time is created equal. And a new study out of Sweden is helping us understand this even better. So researchers followed more than 20,000 people over nearly two decades and determined that passive screen time, like sitting on the couch and watching television, raised someone's risk of dementia. But if they did something active, like reading, puzzles, or interacting with other people, this same group of people saw their risk of dementia drop. Just like you gotta put the work in to keep your body in shape as you age, you basically have to do the same thing with your brain. A couple things I have found to help: working to learn something new every day, whatever it might be, challenging yourself in some way every day, and really importantly, staying socially active. Some days that means meeting friends in person. Other days, maybe an email, a text, or a phone call. Just stay engaged. I'm Dr. Sanjay Gupta, helping you live a better life.
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2: Kincaid and Dallas, every morning.
0: Kincaid and Dallas, what a weekend of goings on.
1: No kidding. The big thing happening over the weekend was Alan Jackson's final show. We'll talk about that, the highlights. Everybody showed up for that. Kane Brown, what he says about Patrick Mahomes makes me go, what?
0: Dallas does not agree.
1: I was like, okay, we'll talk about all that coming up. And you're not going to believe what might be happening from 1985 again.
0: Again?
1: Again.

0: Dallas's Dish.
1: Saturday night, it was Alan Jackson's final show, and anybody that was anybody and everybody in Nashville was there. The lineup, when they were all lined up on the stage, it was like, oh my gosh, there's Miranda, there's Carrie, there's...
2: And it was so cool to see.
1: It was crazy. But George Strait did show up and they did a couple of songs together.
3: Oh, hey. He wouldn't have a chance.

0: That was a song that they had, I don't know, several years ago. It was a duet that George and Alan released called Murder on Music Row. Nashville didn't take too kindly to that.
1: Imagine all those people and just how warm it was that
0: yeah,
1: day.
0: I cannot imagine.
1: They got rained on. You see the water came through?
2: There was a weather warning.
0: Yeah, they had to stop it or maybe...
2: I think it was delayed a little bit.
0: Yeah, if it even got started, they delayed it for a little while, but the show went on. The concert was 4 hours long, and it will air later this year as a primetime special on NBC. So that's going to be pretty cool. Riley Green, he was there, so I guess he went over to his bar in Nashville, made a little surprise appearance afterwards. His bar is called Loser's Bar and Grill, and he was joined by Kevin James, and they performed...
1: Okay. All right.
0: They performed Don't Mind If I Do. I was wondering, I wonder if Kevin was in town for the Alan Jackson finale.
1: Interesting, I'm sure.
2: Maybe.
1: And then they got in Kevin's UPS truck and delivered packages.
0: Apparently so. Okay, Kane Brown says, it's easier to make friends with athletes than country artists.
3: First of all, I think it's awesome that my job's got me where I can hang out with Pat and just be friends with him. And Pat's a cool dude and he's normal. And that's another thing that I also love because a lot of people have egos. I shut down around that. I relate more to athletes because I wanted to be an athlete, and I like the competitive aspect of that, like going to golf with Pat. So yeah, I feel like I have more athlete friends than I do musician friends. I feel alone in the music world.
1: Oh, you know Patrick Mahomes, no ego.
0: Interesting. I just can't wrap my head around that. I don't know, because I don't know him, never been around him, but it's hard to wrap my head around that.
1: You know how your friends, like some friends work well with one friend group, but they don't mesh with the other friend group? I would imagine that some people are just different kinds of people around other people.
2: Yes, I'd agree.
0: Yeah, probably so. All right, a script for St. Elmo's Fire.
1: Really?
0: A sequel is in the works. Oh. Rob Lowe says that everyone wants to do it. And they're just working on getting the script right.
4: Put a man in motion.
0: Yeah.
4: Isn't
0: the same guy that did the song Naughty Naughty?
1: John Parr?
0: Which makes me go.
1: Why do I know that man's
0: naughty,
1: name?
0: Naughty Naughty. I know. I love that. 1985, though.
1: I've never seen that movie.
0: Oh, really? Oh,
1: never
0: it's a
1: saw
0: great
1: it.
0: Movie.
1: Never saw
0: it's
1: it.
0: A really, really good movie.
1: What's it about?
0: I don't know.
1: Oh, thanks.
0: I don't remember.
1: Great.
0: I just remember it was really good. It was him, Demi Moore.
1: Okay. One of those 80s movies.
0: Yeah, and they were all like, it was like a friend group.
1: Okay.
0: I'd have to go back and watch it. I just remember that it was a good movie back in the day.
1: Let's rent out a theater. Screen the original.
0: I'll just watch it at home.
1: Oh, that's
0: That'll
1: true.
0: Be fine. Right. Yeah. And did you see the Harry Styles story?
2: Yes.
0: Oh, my
2: scary.
0: Lord. I'm sorry you weren't there to give him CPR.
2: I know. If I was there, I really would have helped him. I believe it.
0: He was choking on water, collapsed on stage at Wembley Stadium in London. He fell to the ground following his signature whale move, spitting water in a spout-like burst during the concert closer. And he lay on his back for about 17 seconds, coughing. He was raising a fist to his mouth before standing, waving to the crowd. I think everybody was upset because nobody rushed over. But I don't know if they thought it was part of the show or
1: what. That's his art. Don't interrupt him.
2: Yeah, if I was there, I would have thought it was part of the show and that he was just laying down for a minute because it was just what he was doing. I wouldn't have thought he was in distress.
0: Yeah, well, apparently he was.
2: So. Poor Harry.
0: Yeah, I know. But he's okay.
2: Okay,
0: Harry's okay. All right, I'm Dallas at the Dish.
1: Thank you, Dallas, getting a message in this morning. The Brat Pack films must not be touched. I forgot about the Brat Pack from the 80s.
0: All those
1: stars that hung out together that were in the same movies.
0: Yes.
1: Thank you. We are Kincaid and Dallas.
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2: Ooh, a certain season begins, and it overlaps wedding season by about a month, and that would be carnival and state fair season. And these are some of the most outrageous carnival foods that we can expect to taste this season. A lot of the stuff isn't new. You just maybe had never tried it. Look forward to things such as mac and cheese ice cream available at the carnival.
3: What?
2: Mac and cheese ice cream.
3: Like flavored like mac and cheese or ice cream with mac and cheese
2: Not toppings. I believe it's in the ice cream.
3: Oh, no. Okay.
2: How do you, again, I have questions. How do you keep that from freezing and chipping a tooth? How do you keep that semi-soft? Don't say that, please, Marcus.
4: I don't know.
3: Yeah, I don't know.
4: That's a great question. I don't know.
3: Is
4: how
3: it bad
4: that
3: I would try it? I don't think it sounds that bad.
2: I'm going to tell you right now. I would try every one of these things on my list.
4: I have to taste of it for sure.
2: Taste of it, Dale.
4: Yeah, taste of it.
3: Oh, noodle.
2: Fried.
4: Yeah.
2: Save that. Fried Jello.
3: Actually, I could go without that.
4: Yeah, I'll pass on that.
2: How does it not melt? Because gelatin, when it gets warm, melts. That's interesting.
4: Well, I asked the same thing, like you just said, about when you fried ice cream at a restaurant. How do you do that so quick?
2: You don't fry the actual. It's kind of.
4: But the thing on the outside, you deep fry.
2: I thought it wasn't. I thought it was just churro crumbs, and it's supposed to taste. And the churro was fried, and you're using the crumbs, so it feels like the. I could be wrong.
4: Text it if I'm wrong. I think what I've had was fried.
2: Okay. If you know the answer to fried ice cream, please text in. Cotton candy tacos.
4: Okay, I'm in for that because I love me some cotton candy.
2: But how then, I don't know if you use actual taco meat or if it's just dessert taco. I don't know.
3: I was just picturing the taco shell with cotton candy in between.
4: I know, me too.
2: Okay, so I thought you're using cotton candy as the shell and putting meat inside. Don't say
3: no, that absolutely not. That's not hard enough, the cotton candy, to do that.
4: No, it'd fall right through
3: it. Yeah.
2: Peanut butter and jelly corn dogs. I'm in.
4: Oh, fried ice cream made by coating frozen ice cream balls in a crunchy mixture, then quickly frying or toasting the coating for a crispy exterior and creamy interior.
2: Oh.
4: I have a recipe right here. I could try to fry you.
2: Please.
4: Some.
2: I have a taste of it. Deep fried bubble gum. There's no gum in the center. It's flavoring. So you're not. Yeah. Sorry, Dallas.
4: Oh.
2: Dallas.
4: What?
2: Outrageous carnival foods. Pickle pizza.
3: No,
4: I don't want that.
2: This next one I actually had as an appetizer at a steakhouse years ago.
3: You tried it?
2: Chocolate covered bacon.
3: How is that? I've never tried
2: Delicious.
3: Really?
2: Delicious.
4: That's interesting.
3: Mm-hmm.
2: Fried Coca-Cola. They use Coke in the batter, roll it up into balls, deep fry it, and then top it with cinnamon sugar. I would try it.
4: Yeah, I don't think I would.
3: I would try it, yeah. It almost sounds like a funnel cake.
2: Yeah,
4: yeah,
2: somebody
4: sent
2: a message.
4: Yeah, it does sound like a funnel cake.
2: Somebody said fried Jello sounds like it would end up just like creme brulee. I think you're right.
4: Yeah, but nasty.
2: Cheeseburger donuts. Yes.
3: Yes, absolutely.
2: Yes.
3: That sounds good.
4: That sounds interesting.
2: Yes. I had a burger years ago that was made with, I know it tasted like a glaze from Dunkin', and they put a burger in the center, and it was amazing.
4: Paula Deen used to make one of those. She had this recipe for a burger that in the bun was a Krispy Kreme donut.
3: Okay, so that was going to be my next question. Is that what it is, or is this just a regular burger, and then they take out they put a little hole in the middle to make it look like a donut?
4: No, it's actually a donut.
3: Okay.
2: No, you don't hollow out the burger.
4: Yeah.
2: Never,
4: or the bun.
2: Lauren, never hollow out the burger.
3: Yeah. How could you?
2: Number one. Deep fried butter.
3: Yeah.
4: Okay. I'm out on that.
3: I would
2: You're
3: try
2: not
3: it.
2: Do it?
3: I bet you that's the best thing ever, probably.
4: It probably is, but I can't imagine.
3: It's
4: going to
3: give you a heart attack, but
2: I see that ratio.
3: Good.
2: Lauren, deep fried butter on the outside, and then combine it with the cheeseburger donut inside. So you've got.
3: Ooh, so it's like a deep fried butter glaze on it.
2: Yes.
4: That comes with a side of Prevostatin.
3: Oh, I'll take one.
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0: Kincaid in Dallas, a special good morning to anybody who had people over at their house over the weekend and clean meticulously so that you would make your house or home presentable to that person or persons, only for them not to notice or say anything. Just a regular day for them. And you feel like you just did all that for nothing. And your wife left to go to Costco because she didn't want to be judged for the mess. And
1: the exterminator didn't say anything.
0: Like the exterminator would come over and go, well, he's just a single dad trying his best. Obviously, the wife has left him, and this is why the home is cluttered. So.
1: And didn't even comment on it. Wow.
0: My wife was so concerned that we were going to get judged by the exterminator. We have the same guy who comes to the house every 4 months. And she was so afraid that, you know, we said last time, like, yeah, we're on this big purge right now. Next time you come over, man, it's going to look entirely different. Spoiler, looks exactly the same. And just messier, if anything. And Aaron calls me. Did he leave? Did he say anything about the house? Did it look better? He didn't say anything. What?
1: That's so funny.
2: He just wanted to get out.
1: Yep. That y'all would put so much emphasis on a stranger that just comes in your house and sprays around and he goes, out the door.
0: Oh, I know, for real. I wonder if anybody on their deathbed has laid there and said, I have one regret. I should have cleaned the baseboards more.
1: I don't think so.
0: Pay attention to your baseboards. Don't go out and live your life. Make sure your home is clean for occasional visitors. So important.
1: That you don't even have in your circle of life.
0: Yeah. That you see every 4 months that shouldn't even have an opinion. They see homes nonstop. Filthy homes.
1: That's so funny.
3: Coffee on. Worries off. 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
4: Kincaid and Dallas
0: mornings. We need a player this morning for Are You Smarter Than Kincaid? I know that you're mentally stable than Kincaid, but are you smarter? We'll find out. We'd love to play against you next.

0: Are you smarter than Kincaid?
1: Hi there. I can already tell you Crystal is because I had the microphone turned down when I started talking. Crystal, hello and welcome. Good morning.
2: Good morning.
1: Crystal, what is it you do to make all your money?
2: I'm a surgical tech.
1: Yeah, she's going to win.
3: Oh, surgical tech.
1: She's going to win.
3: Oh, Kincaid.
1: Are you headed into work this morning, Crystal?
2: Well, I'm already here. I changed into my scrubs.
1: Wow.
2: She's changing.
1: This is what she's doing right before she goes into surgery.
3: Oh my gosh. You're talking to a woman in scrubs.
1: I don't want to dumb you down. You're going to talk to me and you're going to leave like a retractor inside somebody. Okay, never. That doesn't happen. Crystal, what's going to happen? There are five questions. You got 6 seconds to answer each one. I'm going to leave the room. I'm so honored to talk to somebody. Literally, lives in the balance.
3: This is so cool. Yeah,
1: what an amazing
3: love
1: job you have. Thank you for everything you do to help people. I'm going to leave now.
3: All right.
4: Get out of here.
3: Yeah, have you posted that shirt he's wearing?
4: I have the video. I'm about to post it all.
3: Okay. Yeah, you gotta see this shirt he's got on. I do like it.
4: Yeah,
3: I don't mind it. All right, Crystal, here we go. Question number one. Which famous scientist introduced the three laws of motion?
2: Newton.
3: I'm sorry.
2: Newton's law.
3: Who?
2: Last name is Newton.
3: Newton. Okay. All right. Here we go. Question number two. Who was the leader of the Legion of Doom?
2: I don't know. The Grim Reaper?
3: Question number three. What ocean is the warmest in the world? The warmest.
2: I don't know. The Pacific?
3: The Pacific. Okay. Question number four. What does USB stand for?
2: USB, universal.
3: All right. Question number five. What flower is most commonly featured on Hawaiian shirts? All right, let's get Kincaid back in here.
4: All right, get in here.
3: If he doesn't get number five right, we're all going to laugh.
4: Yes.
3: It's going to be so funny.
5: Why are you laughing?
3: Because he wears one every single day.
5: What do I wear every day?
3: All right, question number one, Kincaid. Which famous scientist introduced the three laws of motion?
1: Newton, Sir Isaac Newton?
3: Yes, that is correct. Crystal also got that one correct. Question number two, who was the leader of the Legion of Doom?
1: My mom.
3: No, Lex Luthor.
1: Sorry.
3: Gosh. Question number three. What ocean is the warmest in the world? The warmest.
1: The Caribbean?
3: No, the Indian.
1: Oh.
3: The Indian Ocean. Yeah. Yes, the Indian Ocean.
1: Is there a Caribbean Ocean?
3: The Caribbean's like...
1: Is it part of the Atlantic, I think?
3: I'd have to go and look and see if there's actually... Look that up.
4: No, there is. There's
3: the
4: Caribbean.
3: The Caribbean Sea.
4: The Caribbean Sea. That's what it is.
3: Yeah, yes. All right.
4: In the Caribbean.
3: Question number four. What does USB stand for?
1: USD?
3: No, USB. Like USB.
1: You've asked this. Universal Serial Bus.
3: Oh, wow. Look at you.
1: And I knew it before.
4: Of course, the tech nerd would know.
1: I don't talk to many women.
3: Question number five. What flower is most commonly featured on Hawaiian shirts? Now, Lauren knew the answer to this.
4: Yeah.
3: That's not a flower.
1: It's the pink one. It's the pink flower.
4: Yeah, but what's its name?
3: What is it?
1: Lily? Is it a lily?
3: No.
1: What is it? Well, I don't know what it's called. What's it called?
3: Hibiscus.
1: Okay, I would have never known that.
3: That's
1: one of those things
3: really?
1: I've seen, but I never knew the name of hibiscus.
3: Because I asked Lauren on Friday when I was working on the questions, I was like, do you know the answer to this? And she like, yep, hibiscus.
4: Yeah, but I think I said, I called it hibiscus. I mispronounced it, whatever, I got the gist of it.
3: There's
1: an awful dad joke there. What's the one flower that fails a drug test?
4: Hibiscus.
3: What?
1: Okay, never mind. Okay. All right. Who won?
3: You did!
1: Wow! Woo!
3: Crystal got one. You got two. Crystal, you are great. We so appreciate everything you do at your job every single day helping people.
1: Have a good surgery.
2: Thanks.
1: Thank you. I'm sorry, Crystal. She's mad. You think she's mad?
3: She's bummed out.
1: Oh, yeah. I'm sorry. Yeah.
3: Sorry about that.
1: There's always a next time.
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7: So I get a text yesterday from our own Dallas. Dallas is nice enough to bake my family and I some
8: cupcakes. Well, something you requested.
7: I did. We like carrot cakes, so you were nice enough. But Dallas is also nice enough to tell us, and there's not going to be any Dallas DNA in them. I'm sorry. let me explain that here in a second.

was a place to go. Load a truck up, hit the dirt road. Jumped the barbed wire, spread the word. Light the bonfire and call the girls. King and the Can and the Marlboro Man. Jack and Jim were a few good men. Where you learn how to kiss and cuss and fight too. Better watch out for the boys in blue. And all this small town, he said, she said. Ain't it funny how rumors spread? Like I know something y'all don't know. And that talk is getting old. You better mind your business, man. Watch your mouth. Before I have to knock that loud mouth out. I'm tired of talking, man. Y'all ain't listening.

0: 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But they really didn't go anywhere. 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
1: Kincaid and Dallas.
2: I think that so many more people would stay in their job and they'd be happy if they didn't get a pay raise or anything. If they worked with somebody who, if you even talked about a food you liked, that person who loved to cook said, oh, well, you know what? This weekend, I'll go ahead and make that for you. And then they bring in... Can you hear this? It's like a church tin. An entire tin of cupcakes.
3: There's a dozen in there.
2: There's a dozen.
3: Mm-hmm.
2: A dozen cupcakes. These are carrot cake cupcakes because
3: yes.
2: I like carrot cake. And Aaron likes carrot cake. My kids like carrot cake. We just don't like the raisins.
3: No Dallas raisins. Said. I left the raisins out. They have walnuts in them.
2: Thank you, Dallas. I appreciate that. Last time Dallas made something, we learned that there was a little bit of Dallas in everything she makes because she'll go ahead and, as she says, she'll have a taste of it.
3: Yes, I sometimes do, and then I forget and I'll stick the spoon back in whatever mm-hmm. I'm cooking.
4: It's just an added little spice, I guess.
3: It is. It's a little Dallas spice.
4: Uh-huh. Yeah, she really makes it with love.
2: Oh, yeah, she does. So when you enjoy something from Dallas that's homemade, you get a little bit of Dallas.
3: You do?
2: I do. In everything. So,
3: but not the carrot cake.
2: Because you don't like it. This is the one thing.
3: I do not like carrot cake.
2: What if by some crazy thing, like that was the secret ingredient that makes everything taste
4: yeah,
2: so good?
4: Yeah, wait. What if these are not that good? And you're like, I wonder what's missing.
3: Why don't you taste of one and see
2: how you... I'm going to taste of it. Then, if it doesn't taste right, you're going to have to lick it. Don't say that. Lick my cupcake.
3: Save it. Don't mess up the lid now. You got to put that back on there.
5: Oh, these look amazing.
4: Oh, wow.
5: Lauren, you don't like these.
3: No, she doesn't like carrot cake. Yeah, she doesn't like carrot cake
2: I'm
3: either.
2: I'm going to taste of it.
3: Okay.
2: It's good, but it needs...
3: You want me to lick it? Mm, lick your cupcake?
5: Yeah, here.
4: Yeah. Oh, my God. What did I just witness? Oh, so much better now. Wow.
3: That's so funny. You need a wet one?
4: After you just licked it?
2: No, I'm good. No, I have you.
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0: Kincaid and Dallas up next. But wait, there's more. Is that a brisket in your pants or are you just stealing food? Yeah. This man was bold. This man, when we're going to post the video, the things I tell you this man fit in his pants.
1: This is amazing. He must have had some big pants on.
0: And I saw the video and they didn't seem like they were overly baggy too. They just seemed like regular pants.
1: Weird. He must not had anything else in there.
0: He must have trained. Seriously, Dallas. I heard what you said. You don't know him like that.
1: Or maybe, you're right,
0: maybe you recognize him. I don't know.
1: At least five men were discovered helplessly duct taped street poles.
2: What?
1: I'll tell you why and how, and it's a crazy story. I kind of like this. I'm not against a vigilante all the time.
2: Lauren, if you want something, don't pretend to be something that you're not. Just pay for the nuggets. It's not worth the free chicken sandwich.
0: Words to live by. I can't wait for all of them.

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3: Get the reverb. South Florida. Some meat. That's where this man was allegedly stuffing things down his pants. I mean, there's a video. We'll post it. This Florida man shopping spree is getting people laughing online as he hid a ribeye and a large brisket down his pants earlier this year. According to reports, the man left the store with pricey cuts of beef tucked deep inside his pants.
4: Oh.
3: He then shoved a bottle of wine in his pants before he made the getaway.
4: Wow.
3: This is
5: big pants. I think they're like made for stealing. You know, he has them blocked at the bottom so it doesn't go through. Came over here, looked around to see if anybody was looking, and he shoved it in his pants. Ended up going across the street to Publix. One of my employees was on break and saw all the rest of the stuff that he had.
6: Brisket, wine.
5: Called the cops, and we got everything back. He ran off after we got the stuff back. By the time the cops got there, he was gone. But they have a good description. They have the video, and I'm sure he's on foot somewhere.
3: So we went to two different places. He went to one store, then went across the street to the Publix. And I think he was trying to do some stuff there, and they got him.
4: That's so bold. And was it visible in the pants? Like, was he wearing tight pants?
3: Was it visible in the pants? Again, you can watch the video. I didn't see anything.
4: Okay.
7: I'll have to look at the pants closely.
3: I don't think I'm going to inspect as much as Dallas does.
7: Yeah, I'm going to check it out.
3: Thank you, Dallas.
7: You're welcome. I'll
3: let you public service.
7: Let you know what my findings are.
3: Thank you. Looking for pants brisket. But wait, there's more from you.
7: Okay, a Mexican vigilante dubbed Batman is wanted by police for allegedly chasing down suspected motorcycle thieves around town, and then he tapes them to the lamppost. At least five men were discovered helplessly duct taped to street poles over the last 10 days, and many of the alleged thieves also had mustaches. Cat whiskers is what the guy wrote. He wrote cat whiskers and thief. So he wrote that on their face.
3: So he draws on them.
7: He draws on them.
3: That's cool.
7: Yeah. The vigilante, referred to as the Batman, left the allegedly stolen bikes near the men to show off their crimes. One photo captured two men duct taped back to back on the pole with a pink sign above their heads and a bike left in front of them.
4: That's so embarrassing for them.
7: No kidding. But listen. Police are treating the tied-up men as victims, even though they're the ones that stole the motorcycles. And, of course, they're trying to catch the vigilante. I mean, you can't take crimes into your own hand. No. You're not supposed to do that.
3: Put people up on the pole.
4: I want to know how he got them on the pole. Like, how if somebody pushed me up against the pole and started, like, duct-taping me, I'd try to get away. Yeah, I'd fight. Like, how did he get them to stand
3: still? Maybe there's
4: more
3: than one. Maybe there's two of them. Maybe one draws, one duct tapes.
7: I think that he had a gun and probably said, get up against that pole, put your back on it, and stand back-to-back because I'm going to tape you to this pole.
4: Yeah,
3: Marcus,
4: that'll
3: save that, please.
7: The men were able to be cut free from the post, treated for their injuries. It's unclear if they're being investigated for the alleged thefts. Huh. No arrest yet, but cops have identified two vehicles that may be connected to the incidents. The pictures are hilarious.
4: They are.
7: It looks like this is packing tape. And it looks like he put maybe a piece of cardboard behind him or something on this.
3: Like a pillow?
7: Man, I got to tell you, he's got to have a bag full of tape. Because this is a lot.
3: He's probably got a kit.
7: This is a lot of duct tape. Wow.
3: Just got a message. I want to know if they sold the stuff they got back from him being the guy with the brisket down his pants. They can't sell that. Although, Dallas, it's in the packaging. Well, you don't eat me. Lauren, it's in the packaging.
4: No, it's still a no for me. Because it's up against, you know, his leg, other parts. Skin. It's probably sweaty.
7: It touched his underwear.
4: Yeah, it's
3: I don't know. I might cook the pants brisket for my family.
4: Oh no!
3: If it's in the packaging, I might do it.
7: It still touched his crotch.
4: Yeah, and like think about it, it's probably like sweaty down there.
3: But it's in the packaging. It's not going to touch it.
7: What if there's a hole in the plastic?
3: Oh, then I would inspect it for holes.
7: All right, Lauren.
4: No. Okay. A 59-year-old man in Texas has been arrested for allegedly pretending to be an off-duty police officer just to score a discount at Chick-fil-A. He reportedly rolled through the drive-thru and claimed he was law enforcement, hoping to get that special discount some places offer for first responders. Employees asked him for ID, which of course is standard, and when he couldn't prove it, they denied the discount. But that's when things started to escalate. Police say he got upset, caused a disturbance, and at one point he was even accused of flashing a fake badge.
7: Great.
4: Either way, authorities stepped in and he was arrested and charged with falsely identifying himself as a police officer. It is a Class B misdemeanor, which could mean up to 180 days in jail and a fine. Moral of the story is just pay for the nuggets. Like, how much of a discount is it? And Chick-fil-A is not that expensive. If you want it that bad, I know you love Chick-fil-A. Everyone loves Chick-fil-A, but just pay for it.
3: Hey, can I get some free food because I'm in the Paw Patrol? Am I entitled to food?
7: There's a problem. Well, Paw Patrol. I know, but you don't need human food.
3: Oh.
4: No.
7: You're a puppy dog.
4: They'll give you a pup cup, maybe.
7: Yeah.
3: Thank you.
4: But wait, that's all.
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3: 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Here's what you get this morning for the next My Little Secret.
6: I may or may not have made the bathing suit disappear.
3: Well, that might be fun. My Little Secret's on the way.

0: Kate in Dallas. Shh. My little secret.
1: My little secret is I may have actually gotten someone fired to save my weekend away.
2: What happened?
3: What happened? Why would you implicate somebody like that?
1: Last weekend, I was at a beach resort with my cousin and my sister. We get there. It started great. You know, we get to the room, we kind of unpack a little bit, and then we're like, okay, let's go down to the pool. Let's go down to the beach, you know, check it out. Me and my cousin go first, and my sister's taking a little bit longer. She's like, I'll meet you guys down there. Like, you know, go ahead. And I'm like, okay, cool, you know. So then we go down. About 10 minutes later, my sister walks out, and I swear to you guys, I have never seen the tiniest, worst, revealing bathing suit you have ever seen in your life.
3: Oh.
1: This thing, I don't even know if you could call it a bathing suit. It was like some Temu special strip of fabric.
3: Temu special.
1: It barely covered anything. And my sister, I love her. She's a curvy girl. Mm-hmm. We'll go with that, you know? This bathing suit was not doing anything for her. Mm-hmm. Like, mothers were, like, gasping as she walked by covering their children's eyes. I could not even believe that she went out in a public setting with this at a family like location.
3: Mm-hmm.
1: So she's just acting like I'm the hottest thing ever. Like, hey guys, like let's go to the beach.
3: It's great that your sister has a positive body image. That's not
2: right,
3: the problem.
2: Absolutely. Just... But if she's not covering up and she's going with you guys, you're probably a little embarrassed. And I get that.
1: Oh, yeah. I mean, it was beyond inappropriate. I mean, I couldn't do anything, obviously, at the time. I wasn't going to say. I'm not just going to, like, call her out. So we go and we, like, spend time at the beach or whatever. And then when we go back to the room to change and shower and go to dinner, she, like, takes the bathing suit off and we hang our bathing suits, like, in the bathroom to get let them dry in the shower. And so hers is hanging there. And she went down to the lobby to go get something. I don't even remember what it was. And mm-hmm. I may or may not have made this bathing suit disappear.
2: Oh, wow.
1: Yeah, I took it and I threw it out and I got rid of it. And I pretended that I had no idea, like, what happened. I needed to just make sure that she could never put this thing on ever again. So naturally, she is like freaking out when she comes back and she's like looking for this bathing suit. And she thinks that like maybe the housekeeper like took it, or I'm not going to tell her that I got rid of it.
3: Did she go back down to the front desk and raise hell about a bathing suit that you threw? Oh, no.
2: Oh, wow.
1: Oh, yeah. She stomped down there in a rage. I mean, she was screaming, yelling, literally blaming the poor housekeeper, saying that she knows that she took it. Maybe she wanted it for herself and like she stole her bathing suit.
2: Oh, God.
3: And there's no way she could find the seal on Temu, so she took it.
2: And nobody, as you know, would probably even want it.
3: No. Who's going to take a used soggy swimsuit? No.
1: Absolutely not. I don't know what she was thinking, but I mean, she was being a lunatic, but obviously she was so convinced that that's what happened. I don't know. Like, obviously, like, the lobby people were like, we're so sorry. We'll get a hold of the cleaning lady and we'll, like, take care of the matter.
3: Mm-hmm.
1: So,
3: which could mean anything.
1: I don't know. I don't know. What if I got this lady fired? I feel so bad. And I don't know if I can't, like, call back and, like, check up on it or something.
3: And
1: you
3: didn't see the woman who was cleaning the rooms. You didn't see what she looked like. So you couldn't tell if she was there the next day. You never saw her?
1: No. Okay. We were out when she cleaned it, you know,
3: positively.
1: So we know what happened.
3: But let's hope that they deal with this all the time, people just not knowing what it is they have.
2: Right.
3: And, oh, we'll take care of it, and they never do anything.
1: I hope.
3: I want to believe that everything's okay. I want to hope for
2: the
3: best.
2: And that she did not get fired.
1: I mean, me too.
3: Ultimately, though, I don't know what kind of relationship you have with your sister. It's going to take someone having a conversation with her going, girl, look it.
2: Yeah.
3: The size that you buy your swimsuit and the size that Temu sells them are not the same. Let's reevaluate your swimsuit decision.
2: Look, you know, I tell you what I tell my sister and what she'd tell me. Just because it comes in your size does not mean you need to wear it.
3: Wow.
2: So.
1: Next vacation, we're going to go somewhere cool.
4: Good morning.
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0: thank you for listening. Kincaid, Dallas, and scientists who discovered that there is this genetic mutation among rodents in New York, New Jersey, Pennsylvania, D.C., other major cities. The study that was done on 300 mice and brown rats found that 5 out of 6 are carrying a mutation, which basically renders the effectiveness of common exterminator poisons less than effective or useless. That means that the ways that in which we get rid of and exterminate these things won't work. And eventually,
1: gotta get your gun out.
0: We have to shoot them.
1: That's right.
0: That means we have to shoot them.
1: Yeah. I'll shoot a rat in a heartbeat.
2: Open season on the rat.
1: That's right.
0: I'm worried about a rat uprising. No one else, this is like, you know, Planet of the Apes. I'm telling you, eventually they'll
1: be genetic. You think the rats are going
0: to
1: take over?
0: Yeah, they have to. They've been held down for so long, eating our scraps. I think the power is about to shift.
1: So you worry about stuff like that. I worried about COVID. You're worried about rats.
2: No, yeah.
0: I think we're done with COVID for a while.
1: Yeah, well, I do too, yeah. But you know what I'm saying.
0: By the way, hey, whatever happened that last thing that we were worried about, the Ebola seems to have settled. Yeah, what happened? The World Cup started, and then we forgot about all these infectious diseases.
2: And what's the other one that starts with an H?
1: Yeah.
0: Hemoglobin? No.
1: Hannah. I don't know.
2: Hantavirus.
0: Hantavirus.
2: Yeah, it seems like everything just went away. And yeah. I remember people saying with all a bunch of international travelers coming in that it was going to be really bad during the World Cup. I haven't heard anything.
0: All right, you know what? We need this World Cup to happen every 4 months. That way all the viruses stay away.
2: Okay.
3: Wake up happy. 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
0: Kincaid and Dallas. Kincaid and Dallas. Dallas, what a weekend of goings on.
1: No kidding. The big thing happening over the weekend was Alan Jackson's final show. We'll talk about that, the highlights. Everybody showed up for that. Kane Brown, what he says about Patrick Mahomes makes me go, what?
0: Dallas does not agree.
1: Like, okay, we'll talk about all that coming up. And you're not going to believe what might be happening from 1985 again.
0: Again?
1: Again.
4: Hey, girl, what's up? I know it's late, but I knew you'd pick it up. Nah.

0: listen.
1: It's Dallas's Dish.
2: Saturday night, it was Alan Jackson's final show, and anybody that was anybody and everybody in Nashville was there. The lineup, when they were all lined up on the stage, it was like, oh my gosh, there's Miranda, there's Carrie, there's...
3: It was so cool to see.
2: It was crazy. But George Strait did show up, and they did a couple of songs together.
4: Oh, hey, he wouldn't have a chance.

0: was a song that they had, I don't know, several years ago. It was a duet that George and Alan released called Murder on Music Row. Nashville didn't take too kindly to that.
1: Mm. Imagine all those people and just how warm it was that
0: yeah,
1: day.
0: Yeah, I cannot imagine.
1: They got rained on. You see the weather came through?
2: There was a weather warning.
0: Yeah, they had to stop it or maybe...
2: I think it was delayed a little bit.
0: Yeah, if it even got started, they delayed it for a little while, but... The show went on. The concert was 4 hours long, and it will air later this year as a primetime special on NBC. So that's going to be pretty cool. Riley Green, he was there. So I guess he went over to his bar in Nashville, made a little surprise appearance afterwards. His bar is called Loser's Bar and Grill, and he was joined by Kevin James, and they performed...
1: Okay. All right.
0: They performed Don't Mind If I Do. I was wondering, I wonder if Kevin was in town for the Alan Jackson finale.
1: Interesting, I'm sure.
2: Maybe.
1: And then they got in Kevin's UPS truck and delivered packages.
0: Apparently so. Okay, Kane Brown says, it's easier to make friends with athletes than country artists.
3: First of all, I think it's awesome that my job's got me where I can hang out with Pat and just be friends with him. And Pat's a cool dude and he's normal. And that's another thing that I also love because a lot of people have egos. I shut down around that. I relate more to athletes because I wanted to be an athlete and I like the competitive aspect of that, like going to golf with Pat. So yeah, I feel like I have more athlete friends than I do musician friends. I feel alone in the music world.
1: Oh, you know, Patrick Mahomes, no ego.
0: Interesting. I somehow just can't wrap my head around that. I don't know because I don't know him, never been around him, but it's hard to wrap my head around that.
1: You know how your friends, like some friends work well with one friend group, but they don't mesh with the other friend group? I would imagine that some people are just different kinds of people around other people.
2: Yes, I'd agree.
0: Yeah, probably so. All right. A script for St. Elmo's Fire.
1: Really?
0: A sequel is in the works. Rob Lowe says that everyone wants to do it. And they're just working on getting the script right.
4: Be a man in motion.
0: Yeah.
4: Isn't
0: the same guy that did the song Naughty Naughty?
1: John Parr?
0: Which makes me go...
1: Why do I know that man's name?
0: Naughty Naughty! I know, I love that. 1985, though.
1: I've never seen that movie.
0: Oh, really? Oh, it's a great movie.
1: Never saw it.
0: It's a really, really good movie.
1: What's it about?
0: I don't know.
1: Oh, thanks.
0: I don't remember.
1: Great.
0: I just remember it was really good. It was like, it was him, Demi Moore.
1: Okay. One of those 80s movies.
0: Yeah, it was, and they were all like, it was like a friend group.
1: Okay.
0: I'd have to go back and watch it. I just remember that it was a good movie back in the day.
1: Let's rent out a theater. Screen the original.
0: I'll just watch it at home.
1: Oh,
0: that'll be fine. Right. Yeah. And did you see the Harry Styles story?
2: Yes.
0: Oh, my Lord. I'm sorry you weren't there to give him CPR.
2: I know. If I was there, I really would have helped him. I believe it.
0: He was choking on water, collapsed on stage at Wembley Stadium in London. He fell to the ground following his signature whale move, spitting water in a spout-like burst during the concert closer. And he lay on his back for about 17 seconds, coughing. He was raising a fist to his mouth before standing, waving to the crowd. I think everybody was upset because nobody rushed over. But I don't know if they thought it was part of the show or
1: That's his art. Don't interrupt him.
2: Yeah, if I was there, I would have thought it was part of the show. And then he was just laying down for a minute because it was just what he was doing. I wouldn't have thought he was in distress.
0: Yeah, well, apparently he was.
2: Mm, so. Poor Harry.
0: Yeah, I know. But he's okay.
2: Okay,
0: Harry's okay. All right, I'm Dallas at the Dish.
1: Thank you, Dallas, getting a message in this morning. The Brat Pack films must not be touched. I forgot about the Brat Pack from the 80s.
0: All those
1: stars that hung out together that were in the same movies.
0: Yes.
1: Thank you. Wake up, Germantown.
0: It's Kincaid and Dallas on Kix 106.
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0: One of the largest mistakes I ever made with a house guest staying over at our place. Rookie move. I only did this once. I had a friend who, he was Mr. Cheap Airfare, and he bought a one-way ticket coming out, but he did not buy his ticket going home.
1: Why? I mean,
0: because he was waiting for it to go on sale.
1: What? So he was just staying with you until it went on sale?
0: Spoiler, what was supposed to be a two-day adventure was a week and a half at my place.
3: And how did he know it was going to go on sale? Was he just hoping it would go on sale?
0: He had heard from somebody
3: that
0: it was going to go on sale. And so, yeah, he was super thrifty. And so after about 5 days, I'm like, hey, man, not that we're not having a good time. But we stopped having a good time after 3 days. When do you think you're headed back? I'm just trying to figure out stuff with work.
3: Yeah, right. And because when people stay at your house that long, they kind of expect you to be entertaining them.
0: Uh-huh.
3: Like, oh, every single night, let's go out to dinner. Let's go check this out. It's a Wednesday night. I have work in the morning. I can't do this.
1: Was this recent?
0: No, years ago. I was doing the afternoon show. So I had to leave for work around 11:30 to be on the air, too. Poor wife was entertaining.
1: Oh,
0: was driving this person around.
1: I said, listen, buddy, you need to get out and get a part-time job if you're going to stay that long.
0: Yeah. And so the worst part, I would wake up and we'd go to bed late, and so I'd get out in the living room at like 9. He'd be sitting there watching TV at 9 in the morning. Hey, what are we doing before you go to work?
3: Oh,
1: nothing.
0: And then what are we doing when you get back later on? Where are we going? And I literally took a deep breath and folded my hands and said, hey man, not that we're not having a good time, it's you know, when do you think you're headed back? Did you find that ticket? Oh, not yet. They hadn't gone on sale yet.
1: Yeah, well, I'll pay it. Get out.
3: Right? I'll buy your plane ticket.
0: Could
3: just
0: you
3: get
0: imagine
3: out.
0: That?
1: Yes.
0: I need you to leave. Let me go ahead and get that for you.
3: At that point, I would have done that. Did it cross your mind?
0: I don't blame you. Yeah, it did. It really did. I even said, hey, man, if it's too much, I can help.
3: Yeah.
0: He said, no, I would never have you do that. I'm like, okay, but I want to.
3: Right.
1: But you really stay in my house unwelcome.
0: Yeah, I know, right?
1: For this long.
3: Also,
1: yeah.
3: How does the guest not start to feel uncomfortable? If I'm at somebody's house for more than
1: 2 days.
3: 2-3 days, depending on what it is,
0: because
3: I start to feel like, okay, let me get out of your way. I'm out. Bye.
0: This was a guy who lived with his mom. He moved in with his mom. His mom didn't have a guest room.
3: Mm.
0: He's living on his mom's couch.
3: Okay, this all makes more sense
0: So he's got luxury. He had a bed. He had his own shower.
1: Yeah,
0: this is
1: a
0: resort.
1: Wanna leave.
0: He didn't want to go home.
3: Yeah. It's all on your dime.
0: He's got mom's couch.
1: Yeah.
0: Mom lived in a 55-plus senior community where he was squatting. He wasn't supposed to be there.
1: Yeah. You know what? Sometimes I think when you have that kind of situation going on, you need to go after the third day. You need to go and say, okay, look, so here's the breakdown. This will be your part of the water bill, the power bill. I mean, somebody
0: going there with Microsoft Excel.
1: Somebody that's going to stay at your house that long, unwelcomed.
0: What's my fault?
1: That's not cool.
0: He got there. From now on, though, someone says, hey, we're thinking about visiting. Can we crash with you? How long do you plan on being here? And I always put it out there. And just so you know, I do a morning show. I take naps. I'm really not that much fun.
3: Yeah.
0: I might go out once or twice on the weekend, but that's really it. So you might want to think about other accommodations. As long as you understand, you can stay here, but you're literally just using me as lodging.
3: Yeah. Yep. I learned that the hard way a couple weeks ago. Basically, I have learned a great lesson from this. I should have told this person, hey, more than welcome to stay here. Love you to death. But by noon on Sunday, you
1: gotta
3: need to be out of here. Because
1: you got to set boundaries.
3: Yes, we have work. But my husband works from home. The spare bedroom is also his office.
0: Yep.
1: Right.
3: We have things we need to do. I wake up super early for work. No, she had a 9 p.m. flight.
0: Wow.
3: So after a crazy weekend together, also had to spend all day Sunday entertaining. Mm-hmm. And it was a lot.
1: Mm-hmm. Yeah, see, that's not cool. Now, my friends Mark and Carrie built a new house, and they sold their house in the meantime, and they didn't have anywhere to go.
3: Mm-hmm.
1: So I let them come live with me for 6 weeks. But that was totally like understood.
3: Yes, yeah.
1: You know, I mean, I'd get home, Mark would be vacuuming the den.
0: Oh, yeah. That's fine. Go ahead and clean up. Yeah, that's great.
1: I mean, they were so much help. They helped me feed the animals. It was wonderful having them there. That's a whole different thing.
3: When they're independent and they don't rely on you for transportation, entertainment, everything, like it's quite literally just a place to stay.
1: Yeah, that's not cool.
3: That's different.
1: That is not cool at all.
0: So if you had this happen, how did you deal with house guests who completely overstayed their welcome? And then the most important question, when they overstayed their welcome, did you have any sort of relationship with them after the fact, or did that just ruin the friendship?
1: Yeah.
0: Or did that, like, you know, I don't even sit near my cousin at the wedding after what happened when they stayed with me. Never again.
3: Some people get so offended by it because they're like, I'm just trying to be your friend. Sorry, I'm bothering you. You're not bothering me. Yeah. Like, I love you.
0: No, you are.
3: Like,
0: no, they are. They're impeding upon your life. Anything you over 3 days is a bother.
1: And look, don't give me that guilt trip because it's not going to work on me.
3: Yeah.
0: Phone's already ringing. I know. How did you deal with house guests who completely overstayed their welcome? Talk to you next.
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0: When your house guests completely overstayed their welcome, how did you evict them? How'd you get them out? Patrick, the house guests over at your place, how did you know them?
3: They were family.
0: Okay.
3: Cousins and stuff like that. And yeah. So the situation was I was actually living with my grandparents, but I had a job. I was paying rent. So, you know, I had my own room and I was paying for said room. But whenever family or anybody was coming into town from like Ohio or something like that, my grandparents would, or really my grandmother, would offer up my room as the guest room.
1: Okay, that's not cool if you're paying for it.
0: Yeah, right?
3: And then I would be expected to either, you know, sleep on a cot in the garage, sleep on the couch, whatever the case may be. And I got to the point where I told them, I was like, if I'm paying $200 to rent this room, it's not a community room. It's my room. It's my living space filled with my stuff. So I told them, I was like, if I'm paying for this room, then it's no longer a guest room. It's mine.
0: So did the cousin sleep in the garage?
1: Yeah, what'd grandma say?
3: Well, after I mentioned that, it kind of clicked in her head, like, you know what, that makes sense. Mm. And then family just ended up stopping. Crashing at our house, and they would either get hotels or whatever the case may be.
0: Good. And that, you know what? Listen, that's one word that fixes everything. Hotel. Thank you very much. Please.
1: Yes.
0: Please.
1: Hotel, motel, Holiday Inn, either one of those.
0: Joyce, good morning. How did you deal with a house guest that just wore out their welcome?
4: She was a technician, a coworker, and she had been sober for all the time she worked with us. She literally had a 7-year-old daughter. They were coming back from Texas, and I said, okay, I'll help you out till you get on your feet good.
0: Oh, boy.
4: And I was, mistake there. And I was heading to Key West for a vacation. She said, I'll watch over all your dogs here, and it'll all be great, and then by then I'll have a place. I said, okay. One morning at 3 a.m., I see the cops outside swarming my house. My phone is lighting up because of my Ring cameras, and I'm like, what the hell is going on? And literally, I got on my speaker on my Ring camera, and I said, hello? And he's like, yes. He goes, who lives here? And I said, I do, and I'm down in Key West. What's going on? And he goes, who's in the house? And I said, well, a friend of mine and her 7-year-old daughter. He goes, okay, long story short. He ends up calling me because I gave him my number. I said, I'm the homeowner, and I'm in Key West. What is going on? He called me, and he said that she had called 911 and said the owner of the house was holding her and her daughter at gunpoint.
1: Yes! What? What?
4: And she was loaded out of her mind, and I'm like, are you kidding me? I'm not even in the state, you know. And he goes, yeah, we hauled her off to the hospital. And all this is on my Ring camera. I'm watching everything. It is 3 a.m. My friends that went on the trip with me, I'm outside trying not to wake them
0: up. Yes.
4: And then I couldn't go back to sleep.
0: I wouldn't be able to sleep either.
1: Big question. What about the dogs? Who was looking after the dogs?
4: I had to call my emergency neighbor and say, hey. Thankfully, she had a remote to my garage. I said, Stephanie, I got to lean on you. This girl, she's left drunk. No, I don't know what all is going on, but please go tend to my dogs.
0: Wow.
4: And she's like, got it. We'll go.
1: And what happened to her daughter?
0: I love how Dallas, what about the dogs? Oh, and her daughter.
1: Where did the 7-year-old daughter go after they took her to jail?
0: Probably foster care.
4: Well, you know what was ironic about it? They ended up contacting me, and I said, yes, let her go to her relatives. It was her brother and her sister-in-law. They went to the hospital and picked her up because the police had her in custody, the child. And the hospital was like, just call DFAC, you know. And so it all worked out. But you know what the sad part is? One of the nights before I left, I woke up to the child screaming and crying.
0: No.
4: And in the bathroom, and she was whipping her for some reason.
0: Oh, that's awful. No. I hope that she is in a better situation with a relative, and I hope that woman got...
1: Oh, my gosh.
0: Hope everybody got the help they needed. Thank you so much.
1: Wow.
0: That's awful.
2: That was crazy.
1: We got some good messages.
0: We're talking about... This is all coming from... How did you deal with a guest who overstayed? They're welcome in your home. I changed the Wi-Fi password and then turned off the hot water when they weren't home.
1: That's good.
2: That'll do it.
1: This one I love. Tell the guests, don't worry about the dishes, then call the dog over and have them lick the plates, and when they're done, put the dishes back in the cabinet.
0: Amazing. My stepdad's brother came from out of town, was only supposed to be there for a week, ended up for 2 months. I had to go over there, drag him out of my parents' house by his ankle, and throw his stuff in the yard.
2: Wow.
1: Mother-in-law came to visit for a week and a half. 3 months later, she was still there, so I reached out to her to let her know I would be charging rent.
0: Yes, let a friend
2: as
0: stay
2: you should be.
0: For 8 months, and every day I'd come home from work in the summer, the door would be wide open to the bedroom, to her bedroom, and then the upstairs balcony, the air conditioner would be turned on full blast, letting all the air outside. They never offered to pay a dime, and I had to get the upstairs unit replaced because it froze.
2: The lack of consideration that people have.
0: That's the problem I have.
2: It always blows my mind.
1: Yep. Yeah. Me too.
2: If I'm staying at somebody's house, whatever you want is your place. Like, thank you just for letting me be here. Oh, my goodness.
0: The level of entitlement.
2: Yeah.
0: Wake up, Hernando.
1: It's Kincaid in Dallas on Kicks 106.
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1: I didn't have the best feeling about Gracie the giraffe on Friday when I had that as my boat. Wait, there's more story, but I got some great news about Gracie, that giraffe who's a younger giraffe who got lost in Texas and just disappeared and took off, was located perfectly fine 4 miles away from where she left.
2: We have located her. She's fat and happy and safe. She just decided to go on a little fling and had a bit of a catch me if you can attitude there for a minute. But we've located her, she's safe, and we will be happy to update everybody at the Welcome Home Gracie party.
1: We're having a party for Gracie.
3: Let's go.
4: I love that.
1: Sheriff Johnson telling us about Gracie. I'm happy they found Gracie. I was worried.
4: Me too.
3: What do you think they serve at the party for the giraffe?
1: What do giraffes eat?
4: Leaves.
3: Lots.
1: That's right, they're like koalas.
3: Yeah.
1: Leaves. So they're vegans.
3: Well, most animals are.
1: Okay, I'm
5: going to say. Maybe they'll go to Party City. Isn't Party City the giraffe mascot?
1: No, that was Toys R Us back in the day.
3: So funny.
5: Oh,
1: yeah,
5: was it?
1: Yeah, Jeffrey the giraffe.
5: Oh, yeah, back in the day. Yeah,
1: Toys R Us.
5: Whatever.
3: So funny you would say that, because people will say to me all the time, they're like, where do you get your protein?
1: Where do you?
3: Well, have you ever thought about where your cows and your other animals get their protein? Like, yeah, they eat grass, plants. Yeah, that's where I get mine.
1: I've got a question for the Coin of Destiny.
3: Okay, what you got?
1: Because you won't tell me the truth. Oh, mighty coin, Dallas's Coin of Destiny. Has Dallas ever slipped up? And just don't look at me like that. Let's let the coin tell us. And since you became a vegan, has Dallas ever, in the middle of the night, when you had house guests over, and you were, as your husband says, cooking the flesh, and you had something, has Dallas ever been tempted to eat? Much like people get drunk, they smoke cigarettes, even though they don't smoke anymore. Was Dallas drunk and chomping on brisket? Did we have a midnight brisket infraction?
3: I didn't eat brisket before I was a vegan.
5: Okay, nah. Like chicken or ribs,
1: something,
5: whatever, any type of meat.
3: All right.
1: Ask the coin.
3: Okay, heads yes, tails no.
1: Yes.
3: Tails.
1: What is that? What's that coin now?
5: Yeah, that exactly. That coin's got like a, you know,
1: coin of garbage.
5: Yeah, they're not always that,
3: you know,
5: great.
3: It's so funny because I can't. I think about eating meat now, and it's. I can't even get past the chewing part.
1: It's an aversion to you.
3: Yeah.
1: That's how a lot of pregnant women feel about certain foods.
3: In a long time. And before I became vegan, like the only thing that I would eat would be some chicken every now and then.
1: Yeah.
3: Because I don't eat, I've never been a pork eater. And
1: save that, Marcus.
3: red meat, yeah. Red meat makes me just.
1: You can't.
3: I can't.
5: I'm surprised you're able to cook it. I know you still cook it for other people, but.
3: Honey, I cooked 3 racks of ribs over the weekend.
1: She's good.
5: If I couldn't eat it, then I wouldn't want to even cook it.
1: She's a non-judgy vegan, and we love you for
3: it. What's so funny, though, is I don't have anybody in my house to taste of it.
1: I'm here for you.
3: I need somebody to come sample my ribs.
1: Marcus, say that as well. I'm your guy.
6: Rise and shine.
7: What is that?
5: Kincaid and Dallas.
7: What?
5: Kincaid and Dallas.
6: Yeah, excellent.
8: Wake up, Memphis.
1: It's Kincaid and Dallas.
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0: Kincaid in Dallas, a special good morning to anybody who had people over at their house for the weekend and clean meticulously so that you would make your house or home presentable to that person or persons only for them not to notice or say anything. Just a regular day for them. And you feel like you just did all that for nothing. And your wife left to go to Costco because she didn't want to be judged for the mess. And
1: the exterminator didn't say anything.
0: Like the exterminator would come over and go, well, he's just a single dad trying his best. Obviously, the wife has left him and this is why the home is cluttered. So.
2: And didn't even comment on it. Wow.
0: My wife was so concerned that we were going to get judged by the exterminator. We have the same guy who comes to the house every 4 months. And she was so afraid that, you know, we said last time, that, yeah, we're on this big purge right now. Next time you come over, man, it's going to look entirely different. Spoiler, looks exactly the same. And just messier, if anything. And Aaron calls me. Did he leave? Did he say anything about the house? Did it look better? He didn't say anything. What?
1: That's so funny.
2: He just wanted to get out.
1: Yep. That y'all would put so much emphasis on a stranger that just comes in your house and sprays around and he goes, and he's out the door.
0: Oh, I know, for real. I wonder if anybody on their deathbed has laid there and said, I have one big regret. I should have cleaned the baseboards more.
1: I don't think so.
0: Pay attention to your baseboards. Don't go out and live your life. Make sure your home is clean for occasional visitors. So important.
1: That you don't even have in your circle of life.
0: Yeah. That you see every 4 months that shouldn't even have an opinion. They see homes nonstop. Filthy homes.
1: That's so funny.
3: Kincaid and Dallas are back. But they really didn't go anywhere. Kix 106.
0: Kincaid and Dallas. Mornings. I was told by my wife when I bought an item yesterday that was on sale, that was an amazing deal to replace another item. I was told, well, were you going to talk to me about it first? No, I wasn't, because this isn't for you.
1: I'm with you on this one.
2: Yeah.
0: On my side. Let's

0: Kincaid and Dallas.
1: I'm just here to tell you, as Dallas often says.
2: That's right.
1: You don't realize how much you miss your grill until it's just not an option because it's broken. We have just taunting me, my grill in the backyard that broke. I mean, it had a good run, about 6 years.
2: Mm-hmm. Yeah.
1: I never cleaned it. I cleaned it once.
2: It probably just needs a good blowing out and it'll work.
3: Save that.
1: So it's true.
2: We could probably find somebody that wants your grill that will come and pick it up.
1: Maybe, you know what? I'll put it on Facebook Marketplace. Like, come and have it. If you can fix it, you can have it. Just go ahead and take it.
2: I guarantee you it still works. You just didn't know how to do it.
1: So Dallas was telling me there's like really good deals on Walmart.com for grills. I was on their app.
2: Oh, and I found a steal.
1: Oh, I thought I found a steal. So yesterday I was just scrolling and I saw, I didn't realize until after I got it and it showed up. It's the same exact grill that we have. It's the same one, only it's aluminum. It's not red.
2: Okay.
1: And so it's the same grill, and it was it's $100 less than what we spent on it.
2: Yeah.
1: 6 years ago, which is unheard of in these times.
2: That's awesome.
1: So for $196, I got this grill.
2: I bet we have the same grill, because that's how much mine was.
1: I wonder if we're grill twins.
2: I bet we are.
3: So
2: I got the black one, though.
1: Mine is silver.
2: You got the silver
1: one. I got the silver one.
2: Okay.
1: So anyway, I told Aaron, I'm like, hey, I found a deal on a grill, so when you hear the doorbell ring, that's what it is. I'll bring it inside. We'll put it together this week. And she looks at me and she said, well, were you going to talk to me about it first?
2: Why?
1: I bit my lip. I said, but I'm the one who grills.
2: Right.
3: She never grills, right? Like,
1: no.
3: She never uses it ever.
1: She's the sous chef.
3: Okay.
1: She comes out and will grab a plate for me and will hand me a different plate, but she's never.
3: Got it.
1: Never.
3: So it's not a shared grill.
1: No.
3: Okay,
1: no.
3: Got it.
1: Uh-uh.
3: No.
1: She's never used this grill. It's me. I am the one who grills.
2: I'm the one that grills. I bought a grill couple months ago, and it got there, and I said, hey, Scott, will you put this together? And he put it together.
1: And she seemed butthurt the last time. Now, things got really bad a bunch of years ago. She was at her parents, and I had to work over Christmas, and I went to IKEA, and I bought these lamps. They were on sale. I thought they would look good in our room, so I bought them. We didn't have any lamps in our room. We were using, like, the overhead light.
2: Uh-huh.
1: And so I bought these lamps because they were on sale. They look good. Well, that was huge. That she was really. Why wouldn't you at least wait until I got home to show me? Why would you just go ahead and buy them and put them in our room? She was very upset.
3: I can agree with that because
1: it's our bedroom. It's a
3: shared
1: space.
3: Bedroom. She's going to be turning the lamps on and off. It's what she needs to look at. I get that. And the lamps are very subjective, you know, because they've got different colors, shapes, patterns, you know, whatever. I get the lamps thing, but the grill.
1: Fun fact. We've had those lamps for nearly 2 decades.
3: Yes.
2: Yeah, okay,
1: and
2: you still use them.
1: These lamps were on sale. I think they were $12 each. They still work.
2: Heck
1: in
2: fact,
1: as a joke, when the morning show next door, when they left, when the guy retired,
2: You took those lamps.
1: I took his lamps that he left from his office, his gaudy glass lamps, and put them in a room as a joke. She's like, bring our old lamps back.
2: Yeah, she didn't like those.
1: She did not like those lamps.
2: Scott bought a hedge trimmer yesterday. I don't expect him to discuss something like that with me.
3: Yeah.
2: He's the one that uses it.
3: Yeah.
2: You buy what you want.
3: I can get if it's like if you guys share a bank account and over a certain amount of money, just discussing that.
2: Yeah.
3: But if it's something
1: like, a car.
3: Yeah, right. But if it's something like a grill, a mower, whatever it is, whoever uses it the most or the only one to use it, that you don't have to ask them.
2: No, that's crazy.
1: I wonder how many of us, especially you listening this morning, how many of you find yourself in the same situation where you were allegedly supposed to ask them for permission ahead of time? And how did you navigate those waters? Unless you just sent up a signal flare, got in your life raft and headed out with nothing you could do. Did I handle this right? Let's hear from you. Did you have to ask permission or get forgiveness? We will talk to you in a moment.
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11: I'm feeling lucky to have my college-age kids home with me for a few weeks this summer. 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
0: 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Kincaid and Dallas, thank you for joining us. Do you have to talk to your significant other before buying everything? We typically don't do that, especially if it's something that is not a lot of money. That, and this was a decent purchase. Yes, it was a little under $200, so it's you know, a decent amount of money. But I'm the one who grills.
1: Right.
2: Yeah.
0: I didn't think I needed to ask Erin. And she, before she gets anything, she'll tell me, you know, hey, I'm going to buy this. And I'm like, cool, whatever, that's fine. She'll even not buy it herself. She makes me hit pay now on
2: really?
0: The app. Yeah. She does not like doing things without me that way. So that's a weird Erin thing. That's my wife. Heather, good morning. What was the situation? Did you need to ask permission or are you mad that he didn't ask you?
3: Good morning. No, it was me that had to ask permission to purchase whatever I wanted at the grocery store.
1: What?
3: Whatever I was making for dinner, I had to, he tried to get me to ask him what he wanted for dinner for the week and then approve the grocery order.
1: Are you still married to the
3: Which
1: man?
3: Is now, this is my ex-boyfriend. And no,
2: okay.
3: Good. Yeah. Now.
1: Yeah.
0: Controlling Christopher?
1: Yeah, really wow. Bad.
3: I'm sorry.
0: Controlling Christopher overzealous Zeus. What's his name? No, don't tell me what his name is. No, that's wow. Yes. So you're done with that. How long were you in that relationship for?
3: 9 months.
0: Okay.
3: Very short time to be
1: 9 months, and he was trying to control what you bought at the grocery store.
2: Yeah, and you guys weren't even married or anything like that. Okay.
1: What?
2: No. Red flag energy right there. Yeah. Get out of there.
0: That must have been great. Imagine what was that first trip to the grocery store like after y'all broke up? Woo! You know what? You must have sounded like that elderly lady going down a hill.
1: I got a question, Heather.
3: Yes, I was skipping through the store.
0: Yes.
1: Were you paying for the groceries?
3: I sure was.
2: Oh. So what does it matter? No. Oh, wow. Wow.
1: No.
2: That's just about wanting control.
1: Yeah, that's
0: we don't like him. We don't like him. We're glad he's gone. Thank you so much for listening. We love you. Thank you so much. Thank you. And then there's Janet, whose ex did not ask permission about

0: something. What did he buy, Janet?
1: He bought a Mustang.
0: A car!
2: Oh,
0: a Mustang!
2: Oh, wow.
3: Now that's a big purchase.
2: Yeah, that's huge.
0: That's different.
1: He asked me if it was okay if we got this Mustang convertible classic. And I said, you know, I really don't think it's in our budget right now. I came home like 3 days later and it's sitting in the driveway.
2: Oh, wow.
3: That's different. That's really different.
2: That's way different.
0: That's a problem.
1: What's really bad is 2 years later, he took that Mustang and another classic Mustang we had and traded them both on a piece of garbage station wagon.
0: A station wagon, the family truckster. That's awful.
2: So you aren't married to this man anymore.
0: Yeah, you're done with him.
1: No. No, I am not married to him after 23 years.
0: It's a long time.
2: That is a long time. Did he take you said he got rid of the Mustangs. Did he take the piece of junk station wagon?
1: Absolutely. I wasn't keeping it.
3: Yeah.
0: Did it at least have that third row in the back where you could face the opposite direction?
2: Oh, that was the coolest.
0: It was the coolest.
3: And the wood paneling?
0: Yes.
1: No, the thing is, this thing was a resto mod, so it had a new motor in it, and somebody had done a bunch of updates to it.
0: Oh,
1: so
0: fine.
1: It wasn't really valuable anyway. No. He still got it, and he can't even drive it because it's in the shop.
0: Suits him well.
1: According to my daughter.
0: Janet, thank you for listening. Appreciate the call this morning. I knew somebody who, this is awful. His wife was very pregnant, like literally probably a couple weeks away from. He was already going through is his first child. He was going through a crisis about everything. And he traded in his SUV, which would have been fine for the baby, for a two-door vehicle.
3: Oh,
2: What?
3: I know a guy who did that, too. He traded in his reliable SUV for a huge F-150 pickup truck. You know, no need for that with a newborn, and he doesn't have the type of job that would require him to have a truck. He just was having a crisis.
0: Messages coming in this morning. Stepdad took me to get my motorcycle license and got me a motorcycle after getting the license. Did not ask my mom. Then a month later, bought one herself without asking first. Hilarious.
2: Oh, I bet there was silence at that house.
0: Sure there was. She doesn't care about the grill. She just wants to be included. And that might be right, but I just found a great deal. I even told her, you know what? That's what kind of made it okay. When I was talking to her last night, I said, you know, this was less now than it was when we bought the other one 6 years ago. Oh, was it? That's what she said.
3: Oh, when she got upset, you should have let off with the price.
2: Did she give you that very dismissive,
0: No, kind of like a defeated, well, if it was a good deal, then it's fine.
2: Oh, okay.
0: Yes, that's okay.
2: I gotcha.
0: It was a good deal, fine.
2: Yeah.
0: It's okay.
2: What you grilling?
0: I cannot wait. The worst part is she was the one who put the last one together.
2: Oh, you got to wait for her to put it together.
0: No, I can try it myself. Do you want me to try it myself?
2: Uh-uh.
0: You don't want, why?
2: Because there'll be screws and bolts.
0: What's the worst thing that can happen?
2: The worst thing can, it gonna blow up.
3: Yeah. Because
2: you don't have something hooked up correctly to the propane tank, or your hose is not big enough. Or
0: excuse me? How dare you?
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10: I don't know about you, but my social media feeds are flooded with lotions and potions and gadgets, all promising to unlock different components of longevity. But if you log off, take a step back from all the hype, you'll find that the actual keys to a longer, healthier life are hiding in plain sight. There are four of them. Number one, nutrition. The Mediterranean diet really is the gold standard. Number two, exercise. You should be getting 150 minutes of moderate intensity exercise or 75 minutes of vigorous intensity exercise every week, plus strength training and stretching. Number three, sleep. Sleep is when your body and your brain repair themselves. You should be getting 7 to 9 hours a night. And finally, number four often gets forgotten, socialization. It's not a bonus. It's a necessity for a healthy life, finding a sense of community, purpose, and belonging. I'm Dr. Sanjay Gupta, helping you live a better life.
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2: Kincaid and Dallas. Every morning.
0: Kincaid and Dallas up next. But wait, there's more. Is that a brisket in your pants or are you just stealing food? Yeah. This man was bold. This man, when we're going to post the video, the things I tell you this man fit in his pants.
3: This is amazing. He must have had some big pants on.
0: And I saw the video, and they didn't seem like they were overly baggy, too. They just seemed like regular pants.
3: Weird. He must not have had anything else in there.
0: He must have trained. Seriously, Dallas. I heard what you said. You don't know him like that.
3: Or maybe, you're right,
0: maybe you'll recognize him. I don't know.
3: At least five men were discovered helplessly duct-taped street poles.
2: What?
3: I'll tell you why and how, and it's a crazy story. I kind of like this. I'm not against a vigilante all the time.
2: Lauren, if you want something, don't pretend to be something that you're not. Just pay for the nuggets. It's not worth the free chicken sandwich.
0: Words to live by. I can't wait for all of it.

0: 6. But wait, there's more. Kincaid and Dallas.
1: Get the reverb. South Florida. Some meat. That's where this man was allegedly stuffing things down his pants. I mean, there's a video. We'll post it. This Florida man shopping spree is getting people laughing online as he hid a ribeye and a large brisket down his pants earlier this year. According to reports, the man left the store with pricey cuts of beef tucked deep inside his pants.
2: Oh.
1: He then shoved a bottle of wine in his pants before he made the getaway.
2: Wow.
1: This is
3: big pants. I think they're like made for stealing. You know, he has them blocked at the bottom so it doesn't go through. Came over here, looked around to see if anybody was looking, and he shoved it in his pants. He ended up going across the street to Publix. One of my employees was on break and saw all the rest of the stuff that he had.
4: Brisket, wine.
3: Called the cops, and we got everything back. He ran off after we got the stuff back. By the time the cops got there, he was gone. But they have a good description. They have the video, and I'm sure he's on foot somewhere.
1: So he went to two different places. He went to one store, then went across the street to the Publix. And I think he was trying to do some stuff there, and they got him.
2: That's so bold. And was it visible in the pants? Like, was he wearing tight pants?
1: Was it visible in the pants? Again, you can watch the video. I didn't see anything.
2: Okay.
5: I'll have to look at the pants closely.
1: I don't think I'm going to inspect as much as Dallas does.
5: Yeah, I'm going to check it out.
1: Thank you, Dallas.
5: You're welcome. I'll let you
1: public
5: know.
1: Service.
5: Let you know what my findings are.
1: Thank you. Looking for pants brisket. But wait, there's more from you.
5: Okay, a Mexican vigilante dubbed Batman is wanted by police for allegedly chasing down suspected motorcycle thieves around town, and then he tapes them to the lamppost. At least 5 men were discovered helplessly duct taped to street poles over the last 10 days, and many of the alleged thieves also had mustaches. Cat whiskers is what the guy wrote. He wrote cat whiskers and thief. So he wrote that on their face.
1: So he draws on them.
5: He draws on them.
1: That's cool.
5: Yeah. The vigilante, referred to as the Batman, left the allegedly stolen bikes near the men to show off their crimes. One photo captured 2 men duct taped back to back on the pole with a pink sign above their heads and a bike left in front of them.
2: That's so embarrassing for them.
5: No kidding. But listen. Police are treating the tied-up men as victims, even though they're the ones that stole the motorcycles. And, of course, they're trying to catch the vigilante. I mean, you can't take crimes into your own hand.
1: No.
5: You're not supposed to do that.
1: Put people up on the pole.
2: I want to know how he got them on the pole. Like, how if somebody pushed me up against the pole and started, like, duct-taping me, I'd try to get away. Yeah, I'd fight. Like, how did he get them to
1: stand
2: still?
1: Maybe there's more than one. Maybe there's 2 of them. Maybe one draws, one duct tapes.
5: I think that he had a gun and probably said, get up against that pole, put your back on it, and stand back-to-back because I'm going to tape you to this pole.
2: Yeah,
1: Marcus, save that, please.
5: The men were able to be cut free from the post, treated for their injuries. It's unclear if they're being investigated for the alleged thefts. Huh. No arrest yet, but cops have identified 2 vehicles that may be connected to the incidents. The pictures are hilarious.
2: They are.
5: It looks like this is packing tape. And it looks like he put maybe a piece of cardboard behind him or something on this.
1: Like a pillow?
5: Man, I got to tell you, he's got to have a bag full of tape. Because this is
1: he's probably got a kit.
5: This is a lot of duct tape. Wow.
1: Just got a message. I want to know if they sold the stuff they got back from him being the guy with the brisket down his pants. They can't sell that. Although, Dallas, it's in the packaging. Well, you don't eat me. Lauren, it's in the packaging.
2: No, it's still a no for me. Because it's up against, you know, his leg, other parts. Skin. It's probably sweaty.
5: It touched his underwear.
2: It's
1: I don't know. I might cook the pants brisket for my family.
2: Oh no!
1: If it's in the packaging, I might do it.
5: It still touched his crotch.
2: Yeah, and they think about it's probably like sweaty down there.
1: But it's in the packaging. It's not going to touch it.
5: What if there's a hole in the plastic?
1: Oh, then I would inspect it for holes.
5: All right, Lauren.
2: No, okay. A 59-year-old man in Texas has been arrested for allegedly pretending to be an off-duty police officer just to score a discount at Chick-fil-A. He reportedly rolled through the drive-thru and claimed he was law enforcement, hoping to get that special discount some places offer for first responders. Employees asked him for ID, which of course is standard, and when he couldn't prove it, they denied the discount. But that's when things started to escalate. Police say he got upset, caused a disturbance, and at one point he was even accused of flashing a fake badge.
5: Great.
2: Either way, authorities stepped in and he was arrested and charged with falsely identifying himself as a police officer. It is a Class B misdemeanor, which could mean up to 180 days in jail and a fine. Moral of the story is just pay for the nuggets. Like, how much of a discount is it? And Chick-fil-A is not that expensive. If you want it that bad,
5: exactly.
2: I know you love Chick-fil-A. Everyone loves Chick-fil-A, but just pay for it.
1: Hey, can I get some free food because I'm in the Paw Patrol? Am I entitled to food?
4: There's a problem.
5: Well,
1: Paw Patrol.
5: I know, but you don't need human food.
1: Oh.
2: No.
5: You're a puppy dog.
2: They'll give you a pup cup, maybe.
5: Yeah.
1: Thank you.
2: But wait, that's all.
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28: Not all screen time is created equal, and a new study out of Sweden is helping us understand this even better. So researchers followed more than 20,000 people over nearly 2 decades and determined that passive screen time, like sitting on the couch and watching television, raised someone's risk of dementia. But if they did something active, like reading, puzzles or interacting with other people, this same group of people saw their risk of dementia drop. Just like you gotta put the work in to keep your body in shape as you age, you basically have to do the same thing with your brain. A couple things I have found to help: working to learn something new every day, whatever it might be, challenging yourself in some way every day, and really importantly, staying socially active. Some days that means meeting friends in person. Other days, maybe an email, a text, or a phone call. Just stay engaged. I'm Dr. Sanjay Gupta, helping you live a better life.
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3: 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Here's what you get this morning for the next My Little Secret.
6: I may or may not have made the bathing suit disappear.
3: Well, that might be fun. My Little Secret's on the way.
7: That's

0: Kate in Dallas. Shh. My little secret.
1: My little secret is I may have actually gotten someone fired to save my weekend away.
2: What happened?
3: What happened? Why would you implicate somebody like that?
1: Last weekend, I was at a beach resort with my cousin and my sister. We get there. It started great. You know, we get to the room. We kind of unpack a little bit. And then we're like, okay, let's go down to the pool. Let's go down to the beach, you know, check it out. Me and my cousin go first, and my sister's taking a little bit longer. She's like, I'll meet you guys down there. Like, you know, go ahead. And I'm like, okay, cool, you know. So then we go down. About 10 minutes later, my sister walks out, and I swear to you guys, I have never seen the tiniest, worst, revealing bathing suit you have ever seen in your life.
3: Oh.
1: This thing, I don't even know if you could call it a bathing suit. It was like some Temu special strip of fabric.
3: Temu special.
1: It barely covered anything. And my sister, I love her. She's a curvy girl. Mm-hmm. We'll go with that, you know. This bathing suit was not doing anything for her. Mm-hmm. Like, mothers were, like, gasping as she walked by covering their children's eyes. I could not even believe that she went out in a public setting with this at a family like location.
3: Mm-hmm.
1: So she's just acting like I'm the hottest thing ever. Like, hey guys, like let's go to the beach.
3: It's great that your sister has a positive body image. That's not
2: right,
3: the problem.
2: Absolutely. Just... But if she's not covering up and she's going with you guys, you're probably a little embarrassed. And I get that.
1: Oh, yeah. I mean, it was beyond inappropriate. I mean, I couldn't do anything, obviously, at the time. I wasn't going to say. I'm not just going to, like, call her out. So we go and we, like, spend time at the beach or whatever. And then when we go back to the room to change and shower and go to dinner, she, like, takes the bathing suit off and we hang our bathing suits, like, in the bathroom to get let them dry in the shower. And so hers is hanging there and... She went down to the lobby to go get something. I don't even remember what it was. And mm-hmm. I may or may not have made this bathing suit disappear.
2: Oh, wow.
1: Yeah, I took it and I threw it out and I got rid of it. And I pretended that I had no idea, like, what happened. I needed to just make sure that she could never put this thing on ever again. So naturally, she... is like freaking out when she comes back and she's like looking for this bathing suit. And she thinks that like maybe the housekeeper like took it, or I'm not going to tell her that I got rid of it.
3: Did she go back down to the front desk and raise hell about a bathing suit that you threw? Oh, no.
2: Oh, wow.
1: Oh, yeah. She stomped down there in a rage. I mean, she was screaming, yelling, literally blaming the poor housekeeper, saying that she knows that she took it. Maybe she wanted it for herself and like she stole her bathing suit.
2: Oh, God.
3: And there's no way she could find the seal on Temu, so she took it.
2: And nobody, as you know, would probably even want it.
3: No. Who's going to take a used soggy swimsuit? No.
1: Absolutely not. I don't know what she was thinking, but I mean, she was being a lunatic, but obviously she was so convinced that that's what happened. I don't know. Like, obviously, like, the lobby people were like, we're so sorry. We'll get her a hold of the cleaning lady and we'll, like, take care of the matter.
3: Mm-hmm.
1: So.
3: Which could mean anything.
1: I don't know. I don't know. What if I got this lady fired? I feel so bad. And I don't know if I can't, like, call back and, like, check up on it or something.
3: And
1: you
3: didn't see the woman who was cleaning the rooms. You didn't see what she looked like. So you couldn't tell if she was there the next day. You never saw her?
1: No. Okay. We were out when she cleaned it, you know,
3: positively.
1: So we know what happened. But.
3: Let's hope that they deal with this all the time, people just not knowing what it is they have.
2: Right.
3: And, oh, we'll take care of it, and they never do anything.
1: I hope.
3: I want to believe that everything's okay. I want to hope for
2: and
3: the best.
2: And that she did not get fired.
1: I mean, me too.
3: Ultimately, though, I don't know what kind of relationship you have with your sister. It's going to take someone having a conversation with her going, girl, look, the size that you buy your swimsuit and the size that Temu sells them are not the same. Let's reevaluate your swimsuit
2: and
3: decision.
2: Look, you know, I tell you what I tell my sister and what she'd tell me. Just because it comes in your size does not mean you need to wear it.
3: Wow.
2: So.
1: Next vacation, we're going to go somewhere cool.
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London, Paris, paradise. But ain't got much memory of the scenes. 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And damn, babe,

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That sunset, cliffs by the sea, and the night rolled in. You still talk about that moon that I can't recall.

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24: 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Highs in the mid-90s.

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6: A better life with Dr. Sanjay Gupta.
7: I'm feeling lucky to have my college-age kids home with me for a few weeks this summer. And one of the things I know we're going to be talking about, AI. I've started to use it more often at the hospital to get fresh takes on patient problems that I'm trying to solve. And for my girls, well, I know that they are navigating college now with these new powerful tools. Something, frankly, that you and I couldn't have even imagined when we were in school. But while it may be tempting to outsource your studying and your work to these large language models, I beg you not to. And that's because AI chatbots tend to reproduce what researchers call weird viewpoints. That's an acronym: Western, Educated, Industrialized, Rich, and Democratic. Look, AI isn't going away, and admittedly, it can be a really powerful tool, but you don't want it doing your thinking for you. I'm Dr. Sanjay Gupta, helping you live a better life.
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2: Here's your forecast for News Channel 3. Heat advisories and watches will be in effect all week long. Highs in the mid-90s, many heat index values could top 105. Dangerous heat for the week ahead. Please be careful. I'm News Channel 3's Todd Demers.
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Good Monday morning and welcome back to the work week. I don't think we want to work outside any this week. It's going to be a scorcher. So keep it right here for the coolest of today's best country and a chance to go see Lyle Lovett next hour. Playing

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1: Think As You Drunk, definitely a laid-back, fun party song. And I think it was really inspired by me growing up loving Toby Keith. And I remember when we wrote it thinking this sounds like something Toby Keith would have came up with. And that's always a good judge of whether or not a song's an

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1: 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So glad they've been able to reschedule Alabama, or as I like to say, Abilama, for Live at the Garden at Radiance Amphitheater at Memphis Botanic Garden. The date is now September 3rd, so we got one show in July, two in August, and two in September. So the next show coming up, July 16th with Little Big Town. So we're going to, you know, go down to the Boondocks. August 6th, Deep Purple in Kansas. August 14th, John Legend. September 3rd, Abilama and Michael Ray, and then September 18th, Kool & the Gang, and Patti LaBelle. So get your tickets, all the info, kix106.com.
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13: A better life with Dr. Sanjay Gupta.
14: You know, it's funny, when I think back to what the typical American dinner looked like when you and I were kids, there's usually some kind of meat featured at the center of the plate. Vegetables are there, but often thought of as a side dish. More and more, though, we are coming to realize that a plant-based diet, with little or no meat even, is going to be a healthier way to eat for just about everyone. New study out of the University of Hawaii Cancer Center found that eating a high-quality plant-rich diet that includes whole grains, vegetables, and fruits may prevent cognitive impairment even when people start that diet in their late 50s and 60s. Yeah, it's important to make sure you're getting enough protein, fats, complex carbohydrates. Just because you cut out or even cut back on meat, though, is not a license to eat whatever you want. Focus on eating whole, real foods. I'm Dr. Sanjay Gupta, helping you live a better life.
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19: Here's your forecast from News Channel 3. Heat advisory in effect this afternoon. Temperatures in the low to mid 90s. Heat index values nearing 105. Dangerously hot weather is expected to linger for much of the week ahead. I'm News Channel 3 weather expert Todd Demers.
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Well, I tell you what, the matches are getting more exciting as we go along in the World Cup. Now into the round of 32, so if you lose, you get to go home. And our U.S. men play Wednesday against Bosnia and Herzegovina.

A big old congratulations to Judy Aiken from Germantown. She won this year's Memphis St. Jude Dream Home. Oh, my gosh. Way to go, Judy. Other winners included Kathy from Germantown, Bernice from Lakeland, Bobby from Memphis, Brian from Memphis, and Lorinda from Germantown. And because all of you bought a ticket, we raised over $2 million to help the kids at St. Jude. 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
9: A better life with Dr. Sanjay Gupta.
10: As someone who's been married nearly 25 years, I'll tell you, there's a lot of great things about having a spouse. And according to a new study out of the University of Miami Health System, marriage might even be linked to a lower risk of cancer. Why? Well, the researchers said people who are married are less likely to engage in risky behavior. They're more likely to get a nudge to go to regular preventive medicine appointments and screenings. And they have a partner to share the load of family obligations, household chores, and finances. No one is saying you should get married in the pursuit of better health. But if you are single, how can you build a strong support system to maybe get some of these same benefits? Do your own research, find out what's important, and then hold members of your squad accountable and let them hold you accountable as well. That can provide a lot of support. I'm Dr. Sanjay Gupta, helping you live a better life.
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17: Here's your forecast from News Channel 3. Heat advisory in effect this afternoon. Temperatures in the low to mid 90s. Heat index values nearing 105. Dangerously hot weather is expected to linger for much of the week ahead. I'm News Channel 3 weather expert Todd Demers.
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Well, this is the final week of June. Of course, it's going out with a big bang. Not just with the heat, but because 4th of July is Saturday. You ready?

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Hey, it's Kay. Lyle Lovett will be at Graceland in November. 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Coming up in just about 20 minutes. And let me tell you, keep that phone handy.

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3: Mid-South weather. Here's your forecast from News Channel 3. Heat advisory in effect this afternoon. Temperatures in the low to mid-90s, heat index values nearing 105. Dangerously hot weather is expected to linger for much of the week ahead. I'm News Channel 3 weather expert Todd Demers.
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I can only think of Pontiac Firebird. 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Text Pontiac to the Rick's Powder Coating text line 901-541-2106 right now for a chance to win a pair of tickets to see Lyle Lovett at the Soundstage at Graceland. They say you're

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0: 49 Winchester with Slowly in the Mix on Kix. 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Villa Castriotti, $50 gift certificate for only $25. You know, they're in Cordova and they're also in Lakeland. 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
16: Not all screen time is created equal, and a new study out of Sweden is helping us understand this even better. So researchers followed more than 20,000 people over nearly two decades and determined that passive screen time, like sitting on the couch and watching television, raised someone's risk of dementia. But if they did something active, like reading, puzzles, or interacting with other people, this same group of people saw their risk of dementia drop. Just like you gotta put the work in to keep your body in shape as you age, you basically have to do the same thing with your brain. A couple things I have found to help: working to learn something new every day, whatever it might be, challenging yourself in some way every day, and really importantly, staying socially active. Some days that means meeting friends in person. Other days, maybe an email, a text, or a phone call. Just stay engaged. I'm Dr. Sanjay Gupta, helping you live a better life.
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2: Here's your forecast from News Channel 3. Heat advisory in effect this afternoon. Temperatures in the low to mid-90s, heat index values nearing 105. Dangerously hot weather is expected to linger for much of the week ahead. I'm News Channel 3 weather expert Todd Demers.
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0: His name is Atlas. 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
18: Here's your forecast from News Channel 3. Heat advisory in effect this afternoon. Temperatures in the low to mid-90s, heat index values nearing 105. Dangerously hot weather is expected to linger for much of the week ahead. I'm News Channel 3 weather expert Todd Demers.

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She was part of the big goodbye for Alan Jackson Saturday night in Nashville. So many people showed up. I can't wait to see the special, but I have seen stuff on social media.

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8: A better life with Dr. Sanjay Gupta.
9: When you need your body to perform, but some of your muscles are having trouble, other muscles can sometimes help compensate. This is a great thing short term, but long term it can lead to serious and even chronic aches and pains. So if you've got nagging stiffness or irritation somewhere, don't push through it. Try to figure out why it's happening and how you can correct it. Strength and conditioning specialist Dana Santa says, performing exercises at a deliberate tempo makes it easier to notice when the wrong muscles are taking over, and also gives the intended muscles a chance to engage before that compensation kicks in. Dana suggests that starting with primary movement patterns such as squatting, hinging, pushing, pulling, rotating, and core can help make compensation easiest to identify and to address. I'm Dr. Sanjay Gupta, helping you live a better life.
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2: weather. Here's your forecast from News Channel 3. Heat advisory in effect this afternoon. Temperatures in the low to mid-90s, heat index values nearing 105. Dangerously hot weather is expected to linger for much of the week ahead. I'm News Channel 3 weather expert Todd Demers.
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Woohoo! 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

0: Did you see the video of Kane Brown had his bloodstained shirt on after he got whacked with that golf ball going about 150 miles an hour? Needed 20 some odd stitches in his ear, and had it hit anywhere else on his head, he probably wouldn't be here.
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1: Playing football in college probably taught me some accountability, you know, as an 18-year-old kid, having to, you know, make yourself get up and go to class and go to practice as opposed to your parents, you know, making you do it, you know, and having a country music career is kind of the same way. You know, nobody's making you go to these shows and show up at these early mornings and traveling like I am. It's kind of like you can have a career as big as you want to, as you know,

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7: Here's your forecast from News Channel 3. Heat advisory in effect this afternoon. Temperatures in the low to mid-90s. Heat index values nearing 105. Dangerously hot weather is expected to linger for much of the week ahead. I'm News Channel 3 weather expert Todd Demers.
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That's Stella Lefty with Boston on Kix 106. And if you haven't done so already, this would be the perfect week to take the kids to Malco to get out of the heat for their midweek at the Malco. They've got family favorite films coming up. It's only $3 per person. And this week, July the 1st, it's Trolls World Tour. So you know that kids will love that.

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18: Here's your forecast from News Channel 3. Heat advisory in effect this afternoon. Temperatures in the low to mid-90s. Heat index values nearing 105. Dangerously hot weather is expected to linger for much of the week ahead. I'm News Channel 3 weather expert Todd Demers.
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Ella and Riley. You look like you love me, and, well, you look like you love Ella. Because her show at Ole Miss, from what I've heard, it's sold out, y'all. Sold out. How are we going to get tickets for that thing?

0: don't we, Morgan Wallen? Don't we? Hey, it's Kay, Kicks 106. I'll tell you, one of the best shows you will ever see is Gary Allen. 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
2: 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Just play the game one way. You hit a ball in the gap, run. 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
2: A Better Life with Dr. Sanjay Gupta.
3: When we talk about how much exercise someone should get, current guidelines call for about 150 minutes of moderate intensity exercise or 75 minutes of vigorous intensity exercise every week. New study out of the UK makes a strong case for vigorous exercise if and when you can do it. Now, researchers determined that even little bursts of vigorous exercise can significantly reduce someone's risk of 8 different diseases: dementia, type 2 diabetes, fatty liver disease, chronic respiratory disease, chronic kidney disease, immune-mediated inflammatory diseases, major cardiovascular events, and atrial fibrillation. We're not talking about complicated training programs here. Just work with what you can into your everyday life. If you are breathless and unable to speak in complete sentences, then you've hit the mark. I'm Dr. Sanjay Gupta, helping you live a better life.
4: Here's your forecast from News Channel 3. Heat advisory in effect this afternoon. Temperatures in the low to mid-90s, heat index values nearing 105. Dangerously hot weather is expected to linger for much of the week ahead. I'm News Channel 3 weather expert Todd Demers.
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0: Luke Combs. It's called Rethink Some Things on Kix 106. Maybe the Redbirds will be rethinking some things. They lost 5 straight to Jacksonville. Thank goodness they're going to be home tomorrow night against Charlotte. Not starting off the second half very well. We're at the bottom. They'll turn it around, though, so head on out tomorrow night and see them play at AutoZone.
1: I believe in ghosts. Most people don't. I swear it on my grandpa's grave.

Are you already making plans for the 4th of July? I don't want to talk about the people that were shooting fireworks behind my house the other night. Scared Wilson half to death. Anyway, parades, of course. There are going to be fireworks on the waterfront. There's even going to be a big spectacular at Graceland, too. We'll keep you posted.

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9: Here's your forecast from News Channel 3. Heat advisory in effect this afternoon. Temperatures in the low to mid-90s, heat index values nearing 105. Dangerously hot weather is expected to linger for much of the week ahead. I'm News Channel 3 weather expert Todd Demers.
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Zach John King, who's opening for Luke Bryan on July 23rd at Bank Plus. And speaking of, have you got your tickets for that yet? Well, if not, hang on tight, because Argo and Beth have a pair of tickets for you to win this very afternoon, along with today's Best Country, Kix 106.

0: Kicks 106 are going, Beth. On a Monday afternoon, it's a big week.
1: Got
0: America 250 buzzing here. We're almost here
1: it's
0: for the
1: Saturday.
0: 4th of July. I know, this Saturday. I'm so excited.
1: Yeah, it's hot today, too.
0: Yeah, it feels like it. Here, we're about to slide into July here in a couple of days, and it's feeling like it. Be sure if you're outside, drink plenty of water, take breaks, all of that, because it's going to be like this until September.
1: On this day, 24 years ago.
0: 24 years ago, it was very hot.
1: It was every bit as hot as this. In fact, yes. I looked up the temperature, and it's about exactly the same. It's like the high.
0: Oh, you went back in the almanac.
1: Yeah, it's a high in the mid-90s and a heat index of like 105. And this was the day that we got married 24 years ago.
0: Years ago, we did tie the knot.
1: We had an indoor ceremony, but an outdoor reception.
0: Not a really good choice. Yeah.
1: Hindsight, it's 2020.
0: Sure it is.
1: It was rough. It was very hot. In fact, as much as you don't want me to do this, I'm going to post some of these wedding pictures.
0: Oh, Beth. Yeah.
1: We were drenched.
0: We were withered.
1: We were drenched. It was bad.
0: It's one of those deals where initially I think your mom and dad were like, why don't y'all just elope and go get married somewhere?
1: And we were like, no, we want to have a wedding.
0: Beth wanted to have a big wedding.
1: We want to have our friends and our family all here.
0: And afterwards we were like, we should have eloped. No, it's amazing
1: really
0: how much we don't remember from it.
1: No, because we were probably near heat exhaustion.
0: Yep. Yeah, we were. Our rehearsal dinner was at the Rendezvous, which was a lot of fun. What was crazy, though, that night of our rehearsal dinner, freaking Al Gore was in town.
1: Yeah, and people just assumed that he was like a friend.
0: Yeah,
1: like
0: because he rented the downstairs part of the Rendezvous.
1: They were like, y'all know Al Gore?
0: And we had the top part. So all the people that came to our thing had to go like through the Secret Service and all that stuff.
1: Yeah.
0: To get there. That was a weird deal, too. But that was fun. That was my favorite part, was a rehearsal dinner.
1: Yeah.
0: I mean, besides marrying you, that was great. I love you. I mean, it was wonderful, but it was so hot, and we don't remember a whole lot, There's something to be said for a simple, small wedding.
1: We ran into a friend over the weekend who just got married in May.
0: Yeah.
1: And it rained. It rained on her wedding day, and she was kind of like, well, whatever. And we were like, well, it looked like it rained. It didn't, but it looked like it rained
0: in the
1: us,
0: church.
1: If that
0: it
1: makes
0: looked
1: you
0: like
1: feel
0: it
1: any
0: rained.
1: Better.
0: Yeah, it was very, very hot. Well, happy anniversary,
1: you'll see.
0: Beth.
1: I'll post some pictures later, and you can just see all the beads of sweat on us. We didn't look fresh and picture perfect, but
0: so that's why you're going to post a picture. Great.
1: Just for everybody to see.
0: Yeah,
1: and our poor photographer. They were hotter than we were.
0: Yeah,
1: it was awful.
0: Well, stay cool.
1: Happy anniversary.
0: Yeah, happy anniversary. And if you have an option, just go elope.

0: Kix 106. Argo and Beth, at Argo and Beth on the socials. Ella Langley, the show went on sale Friday.
1: Instead of that song being called Be Her,
0: yeah,
1: it should be See Her.
0: See Her. If you have a ticket.
1: If you have a ticket,
0: yeah,
1: you just want to see her so bad, it hurts so bad.
0: Well, the show just about sold out. Now you have the handful of ticket resellers, which you have to be careful with that because, that's where you start seeing those crazy ticket prices, Yeah. When they get into the thousands, you're like, whoa.
1: Yeah, I went to a 10 to look at tickets Friday when they went on sale.
0: Mm-hmm.
1: And there weren't many. I mean, it was like maybe 10:30, 10:45. And all of the kind of affordable ones were all
0: gone.
1: Snapped up real quick. And then there was like the pit. There was still some in the pit when I looked. And there were still some like that very front row, that premium seating.
0: Yes.
1: But then I think by now, all of it's gone.
0: Well, and the show is September 17th. And I can tell you, between now and then, we do have more tickets to give away.
1: Yay!
0: But you know what we're giving away? We got tickets today
1: for Luke Bryan.
0: Yeah, he's going to be here July 23rd, Bank Plus Amphitheater. And we have a pair of tickets for that show, which features Shane Prophet, Carly Scott Collins, Zach John King, and DJ Rock.
1: Right? Yeah, that's going to be great. July 23rd, Bank Plus Amphitheater. So if you want tickets to Luke Bryan, that's what we're giving away today.
0: Yep, we'll do that in the 4 o'clock hour.
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2: A Better Life with Dr. Sanjay Gupta.
3: As someone who's been married nearly 25 years, I'll tell you, there's a lot of great things about having a spouse. And according to a new study out of the University of Miami Health System, marriage might even be linked to a lower risk of cancer. Why? Well, the researchers said people who are married are less likely to engage in risky behavior. They're more likely to get a nudge to go to regular preventive medicine appointments and screenings. And they have a partner to share the load of family obligations, household chores, and finances. No one is saying you should get married in the pursuit of better health. But if you are single, how can you build a strong support system to maybe get some of these same benefits? Do your own research, find out what's important, and then hold members of your squad accountable and let them hold you accountable as well. That can provide a lot of support. I'm Dr. Sanjay Gupta, helping you live a better life.
4: Here's your forecast from News Channel 3. Heat advisory in effect this afternoon. Temperatures in the low to mid 90s, heat index values nearing 105. Dangerously hot weather is expected to linger for much of the week ahead. I'm News Channel 3 weather expert Todd Demers.

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1: 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Don't get burned. And they came home, which, you know, sometimes you, and they said, no, Mom, we sprayed sunscreen on, but they are quite red. But they're good. They took some Tylenol last night. I tried to put aloe on them, and they're like, no, it's sticky.
2: It's sticky.
1: Yeah. No.
2: Yeah.
1: But I think they're fine today.
2: They look
1: just tan today. So, but one of them might peel. You know, when you start to peel, and then for me, I get like obsessed with picking at that, like peeling that sunburn. It's gross.
2: That's not good.
1: It's gross.
2: Because then there's little pieces of skin all over
1: everywhere.
2: The place, Beth.
1: But I have to get that off of there. That's like, I have to exfoliate.
2: You have to peel
1: that.
2: It.
1: Yes.
2: You have to peel it. Anyway, sunburn. But yeah, we'll talk Nashville in just a little bit here. And we'll give away Luke Bryan tickets in the 4 o'clock hour.
1: Awesome. That sounds good. And Alan Jackson, if you haven't seen all the posts on our Kicks Facebook page,
2: go to the Facebook page. Check them out.
1: So good.
2: Then we'll give you some behind-the-scenes info.

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19: A better life with Dr. Sanjay Gupta.
20: We talk a lot here about ultra-processed foods and the many ways in which they can negatively impact your health. They've been linked to weight gain, obesity, type 2 diabetes, cardiovascular disease, even cancer. And now a new study out of UCSF found that high ultra-processed food intake was associated with something called intramuscular fat, which is exactly what it sounds like. That's fat inside your muscles, which can cause them to become weaker. Now, in this particular study, the researchers noticed more wear and tear and pain in people's knees because of weakened thigh muscles. Cutting back on ultra-processed foods isn't easy. The CDC estimates at least half the calories in our diet come from ultra-processed foods, but if you're looking to eat cleaner, cutting out sugar-sweetened beverages, that may be the best number one thing you can do to try and get started. I'm Dr. Sanjay Gupta, helping you live a better life.
21: 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It's Megan Maroney.

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0: Kix 106, Argo and Beth in the afternoon. Thank you for hanging with us. We are two songs away from Beth's buzz. What are we buzzing about today, Beth?
1: We're buzzing about the heat advisory and some really hot temperatures.
0: Hot as hell, girl.
1: We're also going to talk about, this weekend being the 4th of July.
0: Oh, yeah.
1: We're going to talk also, if you're looking for something to do with the kids this week, mm-hmm. there's some shows and some movies that will be premiering this week. And this one's still in theaters, too. Toy Story 5.
0: Still number one, right?
1: Yeah.

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0: stories everybody's talking about. A mix of what's making headlines, what's happening here at home, and what's lighting up the entertainment world.
1: And here's the buzz for Monday, June 29th. Another round of dangerous temperatures is settling into the Mid-South this week. We're under a heat advisory, of course, with the heat index values expected to climb into the triple digits. So if you got outdoor plans leading up to the holiday weekend, drink plenty of water, sunscreen.
2: Cool off.
1: Check on everybody. Be sure nobody's getting too hot.
2: That's right.
1: Today's my dad's birthday as well as our 24th anniversary. We got married on my dad's birthday because my parents got married on my granddaddy's birthday. And I thought that would be like good luck, you know. But anyway. So
2: far so good,
1: talking
2: right,
1: to my dad. Yeah, so far so good. I was talking to my dad this morning and I was like, gosh, I feel bad for Granny. This was like, it's so hot outside. And he said, I think it was some kind of record-setting heat wave that year. So I looked it up, and in 1953, the year my dad was born, the record high, it was 99 degrees that day. They didn't do the heat index thing then, because that was 1953. But that high, 99 degrees on June 29th, stood for decades.
2: Wow.
1: Probably until we got married.
2: It was that hot then, too.
1: America 250 continues, and communities all over the country are gearing up for America's 250th birthday. Celebrations this weekend here around us include Thursday is when Bartlett, Collierville, Horn Lake, and Memphis at Liberty Park and Millington do their fireworks.
2: That's on the 2nd.
1: Friday the 3rd is Graceland.
2: Yes, set to Elvis music. I've been working on that show.
1: I know. That's going to be cool. Memphis Redbirds do their fireworks on the 3rd. And then Saturday, the actual 4th of July, is Hernando, South Haven, Germantown, Lakeland, Tomley Park does theirs. So lots of good stuff going on all around
2: fireworks.
1: To celebrate. Yeah, lots of fireworks. If you're looking for something to do with the kids this week, Minions and Monsters opens in theaters Wednesday. The Minions are back.
2: This is the 26th Minions movie.
1: it's a lot of these Minion movies, too. And you know, you don't even know what they're saying. They're making all that noise.
2: That's right, Beth.
1: But anyway, voices include Jesse Eisenberg, Jeff Bridges, Allison Janney, Zoe Deutsch, and Trey Parker. It's the 7th. Minion movie. Yeah.
2: Golly.
1: And the Despicable Me franchise.
2: I think I've seen the first two.
1: And then Elle, that's the prequel to Legally Blonde. It hits Prime Video the same day on the 1st.
2: Yeah.
1: And she's in college. It's before she goes to college. She's in high school in this one. And in Bruiser Woods, her dog, he's a puppy.
2: Oh, okay.
1: And she's in Seattle. Because
2: she carries
1: like
2: this dog all the time, right? I've never seen these movies, but
1: you need to watch them. It's grunge era Seattle, so all the music will be like 90s.
2: Okay.
1: And, you know, that should be good. Anyway, I think that's on Prime Video. Also tonight, Strawberry Moon is the first full moon of summer since summer officially started.
2: Get you some Strawberry Abita if they still make that. It's a good beer.
1: I bet
2: and
1: they
2: with
1: do.
2: The Strawberry Moon.
1: And, you know, we were wondering last week, like, will it appear pink or did they name it because it's strawberry harvest season?
2: Yeah, what's the answer to that?
1: It's because it's strawberry harvest season.
2: Oh, okay.
1: It's not really going to appear pink, but it says it'll be lower. This lower on the horizon.
2: So it'll look bigger.
1: So it'll look bigger and be brighter, and it'll be kind of orange and gold and stuff. So
2: okay.
1: Go look at the moon tonight. You know, it's also been called the honey moon, the rose moon, and the mead moon. And they say that's where the term honeymoon came from.
2: Really?
1: On our anniversary. Yeah.
2: Who knew?
1: They say because it was June was the traditional month for weddings. So they called it the
2: honeymoon.
1: Mm-hmm. I'm Beth, and that's the buzz.
2: Thank you, Beth.
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7: A Better Life with Dr. Sanjay Gupta. We talk a lot here about ultra-processed foods and the many ways in which they can negatively impact your health. They've been linked to weight gain, obesity, type 2 diabetes, cardiovascular disease, even cancer. And now a new study out of UCSF found that high ultra-processed food intake was associated with something called intramuscular fat, which is exactly what it sounds like. That's fat inside your muscles, which can cause them to become weaker. Now, in this particular study, the researchers noticed more wear and tear and pain in people's knees because of weakened thigh muscles. Cutting back on ultra-processed foods isn't easy. The CDC estimates at least half the calories in our diet come from ultra-processed foods. But if you're looking to eat cleaner, cutting out sugar-sweetened beverages, that may be the best number one thing you can do to try and get started. I'm Dr. Sanjay Gupta, helping you live a better life.
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22: Extreme heat and high humidity continue through the week. We have heat advisories in place until Wednesday, with heat index values reaching 105 to 110 all the way through the weekend. We'll also start to see some pop-up storm chances later this week. I'm WREG's meteorologist, Lindsay Gaffney.
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Biden with kicks through Bartlett, Arlington, South Haven, Collierville, Olive Branch, and Hernando. 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
1: Beep, beep, beep, beep, beep, beep, beep.
0: Ja Morant has been traded. The Grizzlies traded Ja Morant to Portland in exchange for Jeremiah Grant and Chris Murray.
1: Oh, so two players.
0: Two for one. And so that ends an era here
1: so
0: at Memphis.
1: Ja's going to Portland.
0: Ja is going to Portland. And we wish him the best.
1: Yeah. For sure. I mean, yeah.
0: But, you know, I wondered, because a couple of months ago, he was living in a house in Eads, and it was up for sale.
1: He sold it.
0: It was Lorenzen Wright's old house is where he was living.
1: Yeah, isn't that kind of wild?
0: Yeah.
1: He lived in Lorenzen Wright's house.
0: So, anyway, Ja's going to Portland.
1: Remember, it had 10 bathrooms in it. Yeah. Or 11. It had 11.
0: 11 bathrooms.
1: Yeah.
0: So we're getting Jeremiah Grant and Chris Murray, and hopefully that combined with the other picks... Hopefully the Grizzlies can put something together here.
1: Yeah,
0: because they're gonna need to do that to sell tickets. Yeah, they're gonna need to do it. We're gonna need to win. When you win, that's when people want to come down and watch some basketball. We are a basketball town. We always have been, but it's been rough.
1: Well, maybe all these changes.
0: And Ja was kind of a controversial figure just because he couldn't stay out of trouble.
1: Yeah.
0: So that didn't help things at all either.
1: No.
0: And he's been injured a bunch, so he's going to Portland now. We'll see.
1: Yeah.
0: Yeah, we'll see what happens. But that just coming across here just a few minutes ago.
1: So a farewell to Ja.
0: Bye-bye, Ja. We'll see you, Maine. Memphis loves you, Maine.
1: That's right.
0: The Grizzlies are going to get better, though.
1: Come on, go Grizz.
0: They have to.

0: Your Music Plus.
1: Hey, I'm Riley Green with my new song, Think You're Drunk. It's Your Music Plus.
0: Riley Green on where to eat if you're ever in his hometown of Jacksonville, Alabama.
1: If you're in Jacksonville on Friday night, you should definitely go to the Rocket and get a twin cheeseburger basket.
2: Two

0: That was Riley Green, Think As You Drunk. It's your Music Plus.
1: Yeah. Argo and Beth hanging out on this Monday, last Monday of June.
2: And, you know, of course, Riley Green, speaking of Riley Green, he was one of the performers who did a tribute to Alan Jackson.
1: Yeah, so the Alan Jackson show in Nashville was fantastic. The finale, One More for the Road, it was great. It was at Nissan Stadium there where the Titans play. And it was about 60,000 Alan Jackson fans. I found myself singing along to every song.
2: He had so many songs.
1: He did. And he sounded great. And what's cool, they were filming it, so it's going to be on TV later this fall. I don't know when yet. We'll let you know when we know the date. But they were filming it, so they had all kind of cameras in there. And a couple times during the show, they stopped down, and they were like, hey, we're doing this for TV, so let's all shout again. So everybody did, you know. And it rained twice.
2: Oh no.
1: Yeah, it was not a good situation, but I was the rain was over and it was fine. The show started about 9:30, played for a couple hours.
2: It was a little bit of rain.
1: Yeah, it wasn't a washout. But I'm going to tell you, Beth, and you've told me this before, it's been a minute since I'd been downtown in Nashville,
2: like
1: Broadway.
2: Yeah.
1: On a Saturday night, where, because they also showed the concert in Lower Broadway.
2: They simulcasted the concert.
1: Yeah.
2: So, a lot of people went down. Now, Broadway on a regular night is going to be wild
1: and crazy.
2: Yeah, and packed.
1: It was full of people.
2: It was a lot of people for Alan Jackson's final show. They were just going to watch it from the street, you know, watch it from the bars, watch it from the street. So it was extra packed.
1: Yeah, they said there was 160,000 people downtown. Yeah. And I believe it. It was crazy. And I was just amazed at the Nashville downtown now is like, it reminded me of New Orleans and Panama City, like combined.
2: Oh, it's a party.
1: Oh,
2: for sure.
1: But then also people passed out on the street. And I mean, it was
2: kind of sad.
1: Yeah,
2: kind of sad.
1: Yeah. No, and I was like, golly, I feel like an old man over here. But no, it was, the show was awesome. Alan Jackson was awesome. He really was. But then I was just shocked at how much debauchery was going on in Nashville.
2: Yeah.
1: I was like, man.
2: Well, I'd been telling you, because I've been on several girls trips to Nashville in the past couple of years. And when I would get back, I would kind of tell you, and you were like, oh, yeah, it's crazy, right? But like,
1: no,
2: you
1: it
2: saw
1: is.
2: It.
1: Yeah, no, I saw it firsthand. Yeah. And was like, wow.
2: Well, and you sat for a good while in downtown Nashville because you couldn't, you know, it's kind of gridlock. You can't get out.
1: Yeah, the traffic doesn't go anywhere. I mean, it took an hour to go a couple of miles.
2: Yeah.
1: And so I got to watch all the things that were going on around. All the clubs, all the bars, all the lines out the door, all the bands, all the bums.
2: It was wild and crazy.
1: And the passed out people.
2: Well, and then Friday night, we got to watch Kenny Whitmire sitting in a creek.
1: Yeah.
2: We got to find those pictures.
1: Yeah,
2: it's
1: we'll
2: a
1: have
2: creek.
1: To post those. Yeah, yeah, it was in a creek. I've never seen anything quite like that before. He's an up-and-coming country artist, really great guy, and he performed in a creek.
2: Yeah, we were like, in a creek? And they were like, yeah,
1: yeah,
2: in a creek.
1: Yeah, in a creek. Okay,
2: and
1: cool.
2: And we got there, and we're like, well, look at that.
1: It's in a creek.
2: And they had set up, like, all these chairs in it,
1: for you to sit in the creek.
2: Yeah,
1: and it's
2: creek.
1: Not a lot of water in there, just a little bit.
2: It's not deep, but it was hot, so, like, the creek felt good. Feet in the creek listening to live music. It was a pretty good deal.
1: Yeah, yeah. It was. And we posted a lot of video from the Alan Jackson show on the Facebook, the Kix 106 Facebook page. So go check that out. You'll check out the video. I'll tell you, they did boo Taylor Swift.
2: Oh, you told
1: right
2: me that.
1: Right before the show started, there were all these messages. So they had old clips of Alan over the years on all the different TV shows, which was cool. And then they had all these artists, you know, in between sets with video messages. And the last video message before the show started was Taylor Swift. And everybody booed.
2: Mm.
1: I was like,
2: not for long, just a little short boo thing.
1: I mean, like, let's just call it a 10-second boo.
2: Mm-hmm.
1: Yeah, it was a 10-second boo.
2: I mean,
1: but
2: her heart, her message was really nice to Alan Jackson.
1: Yes.
2: She thanked him for what he had done for people her age who grew up listening to him.
1: Yeah.
2: And how kind he'd always been to her. So it was a sweet message that she left for Alan Jackson.
1: And listen, Alan Jackson is the real deal. He's like the last of a kind when it comes to country music. He is pure singer, songwriter. It was so great to hear him talk about the songs that he wrote that are huge songs that we all sing along with, and the ideas that he came up with and how he wrote them and where he wrote them. And he's like the real deal. So you have a lot of pure country fans there. Hey, George Strait was there too, by the way.
2: Yeah, no.
1: That video's on the Facebook page.
2: That's cool.
1: And so that's probably why she got the boo more than anything, is because you're talking about, you got some purists.
2: Right.
1: 60,000 purists there.
2: And she started out in country, but then she did transition to like more of a pop
1: sound. The dark
2: sound.
1: I mean, a pop sound. I'm sorry.
2: No.
1: Yes. Anyway, it was a great night. And again, go to the Kix 106 Facebook page. You can see all the videos. I put a little clip of George and Alan singing together. That was a great moment.
2: Amazing.
1: Some other stuff up there, too. All right. Sometime between now and 5 o'clock, your chance to win a pair of tickets to see Luke Bryan. He was there, too. Honoring Alan Jackson.
2: I saw the coolest picture of Luke Bryan and Eric Church.
1: And Luke Combs.
2: And Luke Combs.
1: Yeah, backstage.
2: It was such a cool picture. They just look like regular, like just any, like your neighbor.
1: Yeah.
2: Or anybody that you'd see. They're just hanging out. It was a cool picture.
1: Yeah, that was a cool photo. But we've got Luke Bryan tickets. He's going to be here July 23rd at Bank Plus Amphitheater. And we will give those tickets away sometime between now and 5 o'clock.

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11: A better life with Dr. Sanjay Gupta.
12: When you need your body to perform, but some of your muscles are having trouble, other muscles can sometimes help compensate. This is a great thing short term, but long term it can lead to serious and even chronic aches and pains. So if you've got nagging stiffness or irritation somewhere, don't push through it. Try to figure out why it's happening and how you can correct it. Strength and conditioning specialist Dana Santa says, performing exercises at a deliberate tempo makes it easier to notice when the wrong muscles are taking over, and also gives the intended muscles a chance to engage before that compensation kicks in. Dana suggests that starting with primary movement patterns such as squatting, hinging, pushing, pulling, rotating, and core can help make compensation easiest to identify and to address. I'm Dr. Sanjay Gupta, helping you live a better life.
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14: Extreme heat and high humidity continue through the week. We have heat advisories in place until Wednesday, with heat index values reaching 105 to 110 all the way through the weekend. We'll also start to see some pop-up storm chances later this week. I'm WREG's meteorologist Lindsay Gaffney.

0: listening for Luke Bryan tickets. We'll give them away sometime in the next half an hour. And 901-541-2106 is our number. You understand why people were booing at Taylor Swift the other night. You agree with that?
1: The girl can't even sing. I mean, but she had a very good manager. She can carry a tune, but she can't. She would do nothing with most of the people. I mean, good Lord have mercy. So anyway, thank you for your comments. It made my day.
0: Oh, good. Have a good one. Thank you for listening.
1: You too.
0: What do you think about that, Beth?
2: I don't know. I mean, I kind of like.

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13: You know, it's funny, when I think back to what the typical American dinner looked like when you and I were kids, there's usually some kind of meat featured at the center of the plate. Vegetables are there, but often thought of as a side dish. More and more, though, we are coming to realize that a plant-based diet, with little or no meat even, is going to be a healthier way to eat for just about everyone. New study out of the University of Hawaii Cancer Center found that eating a high-quality plant-rich diet that includes whole grains, vegetables, and fruits may prevent cognitive impairment even when people start that diet in their late 50s and 60s. Yeah, it's important to make sure you're getting enough protein, fats, complex carbohydrates. Just because you cut out or even cut back on meat, though, is not a license to eat whatever you want. Focus on eating whole, real foods. I'm Dr. Sanjay Gupta, helping you live a better life.
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1: Yeah, it is. Kicks 106, Argo and Beth. Hey, what's up?
2: Did y'all call a winner yet?
1: No, we have not given away the tickets to see Luke Bryan yet. We will be doing that very soon, though, sometime between now and 5 o'clock. So
0: soon.
1: So be listening.

Here, AI equals all in. Hand-picked music, hometown events, and real people that live and work right here, too. AI? Yeah, we're all in at Kix 106.

0: It's Argo and Beth. At Argo and Beth on the socials, and we do have a pair of tickets right now for Luke Bryan.
1: Our phones have been blowing up for these Luke Bryan tickets, yeah, so like I know y'all half an hour. Go.
0: Yeah, I know you want to go.
1: Let's do it now.
0: It's a great show, too. Luke Bryan, Shane Prophet, Carly Scott Collins, Zach John King.
1: I love Zach John King. I'm excited for this show.
0: It's a good lineup. It's
1: July 23rd.
0: July 23rd, Bank Plus Amphitheater. 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Our number
1: is 901-541-2106. 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
0: Good luck. 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
2: Accident working 240 West at Walnut Grove Road on the east leg of 240 Sea Isle Park area. MLGW work. The right lane is blocked. White Station Road southbound between Quince and Mount Moriah Road. I'm Michael Higgins with your total traffic.
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8: 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But if you log off, take a step back from all the hype, you'll find that the actual keys to a longer, healthier life are hiding in plain sight. There are 4 of them. Number 1, nutrition. The Mediterranean diet really is the gold standard. Number 2, exercise. You should be getting 150 minutes of moderate intensity exercise or 75 minutes of vigorous intensity exercise every week, plus strength training and stretching. Number 3, sleep. Sleep is when your body and your brain repair themselves. You should be getting 7 to 9 hours a night. And finally, number 4 often gets forgotten, socialization. It's not a bonus. It's a necessity for a healthy life, finding a sense of community, purpose, and belonging. I'm Dr. Sanjay Gupta, helping you live a better life.
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24: Extreme heat and high humidity continue through the week. We have heat advisories in place until Wednesday, with heat index values reaching 105 to 110 all the way through the weekend. We'll also start to see some pop-up storm chances later this week. I'm WREG's meteorologist Lindsay Gaffney.
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0: 541-2106 for Luke Bryan tickets. Kix 106. Hello, who's this?
1: Hi, this is Melissa.
0: Melissa? You're calling number 9.
1: Yeah.
0: Going to see Luke Bryan.
1: Oh, my goodness. I'm sitting in traffic. You just made my day.

0: 106, Argo and Beth, we sure appreciate you riding with us, or you may be sitting still like Melissa, like Melissa was. Yeah, congratulations. She won a pair of tickets to see Luke Bryan. We'll have tickets all week here on Kix 106.
1: That's right. Oh, Argo, I got a story here that I thought you might like.
0: Yeah?
1: It's about a 96-year-old who was living in a retirement home, and she received a letter threatening to kick her out.
0: Oh, no.
1: Yeah. For some reasons that, well, I'll just tell you.
0: You'll give me the rundown here in a minute.
1: What was going to get her kicked out?
0: What was getting her kicked out of the nursing home? Boy, I can only...

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0: Kix 106 with Argo and Beth. At Argo and Beth on the socials. Again, if you missed it, Ja Morant has been traded to Portland. That's the big news of the day.
1: Yeah, so goodbye to Ja.
0: Bye-bye, Ja.
1: Yeah.
0: Yeah, he used to listen all the time to the show. So
1: I
0: told him, I was like, look, you can listen on the app, man. We have a free app, and you can still listen to Kix 106
1: app,
0: in Portland.
1: Ja.
0: Yeah.
1: You can hear us when you're in Portland.
0: So tell me about this lady getting kicked out of the nursing home. What is going on here?
1: 96-year-old. She's an influencer on TikTok. Her name is Lillian Droniak, and she goes by Grandma Droniak on TikTok, in case you want to look her up. But anyway, she's 96 years old, and she got a letter from her retirement home, and it told her that they would have to, not let her stay there anymore.
0: They're going
1: to
0: kick her out.
1: If she didn't.
0: Why?
1: I hope this is me one day.
0: Why?
1: Because she kept having parties that had noise complaints. And they told her that she was not allowed to serve alcohol to other residents.
0: Oh, no. Because, she was serving booze.
1: Because it was a safety concern. She says they were just playing bingo. They were having bingo games there for her party.
0: Drinking bingo.
1: Yeah, so
0: they were going to kick her out. So you got to calm down, Grandma.
1: So she got to calm down a little bit at the retirement home.
0: That reminds me of the show Landman. If you watch that show, Billy Bob Thornton's wife goes to the nursing home, and they have parties in the nursing home. And so that's what I was thinking of when you said that.
1: She took them all to the casino. She takes them all these places, and they just
0: have
1: the best
0: fun.
1: Time.
0: So yeah. I'm sure that livens the place up, though.
1: I bet
0: really.
1: It does, yeah.
0: But, yeah, I can understand about the alcohol and probably medications and things.
1: All that stuff.
0: Could get dicey.
2: Good Monday afternoon. Getwell Road southbound at Rains Road and Oak Haven crash working. East leg at 240, 240 west at Walnut Grove Road a crash. And also Whitehaven working Shelby Drive at Mill Branch Road. I'm Michael Higgins with your total traffic.
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14: A better life with Dr. Sanjay Gupta.
15: When you need your body to perform, but some of your muscles are having trouble, other muscles can sometimes help compensate. This is a great thing short term. But long-term, it can lead to serious and even chronic aches and pains. So if you've got nagging stiffness or irritation somewhere, don't push through it. Try to figure out why it's happening and how you can correct it. Strength and conditioning specialist Dana Santa says, performing exercises at a deliberate tempo makes it easier to notice when the wrong muscles are taking over, and also gives the intended muscles a chance to engage before that compensation kicks in. Dana suggests that starting with primary movement patterns such as squatting, hinging, pushing, pulling, rotating, and core can help make compensation easiest to identify and to address. I'm Dr. Sanjay Gupta, helping you live a better life.
1: Extreme heat and high humidity continue through the week. We have heat advisories in place until Wednesday, with heat index values ranging 105 to 110 all the way through the weekend. We'll also start to see some pop-up storm chances later this week. I'm WREG's meteorologist Lindsay Gaffney.

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0: 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His name is Cole Goodwin, making real country music. And howdy. Howdy, Beth.
1: Howdy.
0: Thank you for listening to us here on Kix 106. We are Argo and Beth, at Argo and Beth on the socials. I saw a video over the weekend, Beth.
1: Yeah.
0: This is a uniquely Memphis thing.
1: Okay.
0: It's not necessarily the kind of thing we should be going viral for, though. This is on American Way.
1: Okay.
0: And
1: what happened?
0: There was a group of vehicles that stopped in an intersection, like three or four vehicles. And these women got out and got on top of the vehicles and started twerking.
1: Just an impromptu twerk?
0: Yes.
1: The twerk fest?
0: Yes. At a dang intersection.
1: Aww.
0: And of course, several people, you know, had their phones.
1: I'm sure.
0: And the Memphis police rolled up. They all got back in their vehicles. And
1: left.
0: Well, they didn't leave. The police pulled them into a parking lot.
1: A situation.
0: Yeah.
1: That was a situation then.
0: Yeah, I don't know what kind of...
1: it is stopping down traffic.
0: And that's what it is, probably. Because, I mean, I don't know that there's any anti-twerking laws.
1: No, of course not. You can't have an anti-twerking law.
0: What are you saying, man?

0: GPS says 20 minutes,
1: but Memphis traffic says 45.
0: We'll keep you company. Argo and Beth on Kix 106.

0: 6 as we celebrate America 250 with some of the largest fireworks displays in the Mid-South. 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
12: You know, it's funny, when I think back to what the typical American dinner looked like when you and I were kids, there's usually some kind of meat featured at the center of the plate. Vegetables are there, but often thought of as a side dish. More and more, though, we are coming to realize that a plant-based diet, with little or no meat even, is going to be a healthier way to eat for just about everyone. New study out of the University of Hawaii Cancer Center found that eating a high-quality plant-rich diet that includes whole grains, vegetables, and fruits may prevent cognitive impairment even when people start that diet in their late 50s and 60s. Yeah, it's important to make sure you're getting enough protein, fats, complex carbohydrates. Just because you cut out or even cut back on meat, though, is not a license to eat whatever you want. Focus on eating whole, real foods. I'm Dr. Sanjay Gupta, helping you live a better life.
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0: 106, Argyle and Beth, and a rescue mission is underway, Beth. NASA has spent $30 million on a rescue mission to go rescue a telescope.
1: Oh, it's up there hanging out.
0: They need to get it back. And so they're launching a rocket tomorrow. And if all goes as planned, a refrigerator-sized spacecraft will catch the SWIFT telescope, as it's called, some 210 miles above Earth's atmosphere.
1: How are those normally supposed to get home?
0: I was going to say, I think a lot of them burn up in the atmosphere when that's what everything else, there's a bunch of space junk up
1: there.
0: But
1: not this one.
0: No.
1: And they need to get it back.
0: It measures gamma rays.
1: Oh, okay.
0: Yeah.
1: What? I love your space content.
0: People wanted to know, Beth. I know a lot of people were worried about that telescope.
1: I know.
0: Especially here in Memphis, Tennessee, listening to Kix 106. I just wanted them to be at ease.
1: Well,

0: Kix106, Argo and Beth, at Argo and Beth on the socials. Stephen Wilson Jr. and Year to Be Young, 1994.
1: That was a good year.
0: If you're a certain age, 94. You know all the stuff that he was talking
1: He's
0: about
1: talking
0: there.
1: He's talking about pagers and no fear shirts.
0: Yeah. Nirvana.
1: Yeah.
0: And listening to music with his headphones on.
1: We got to meet Stephen Wilson Jr. when he played Graceland. And he brings his dog,
0: and his dog
1: on tour. Yeah,
0: what's
1: Frida.
0: Her name? Frida. Yeah.
1: She's a Malinois.
0: And a what?
1: A Malinois.
0: Never heard of that.
1: You know, she's like, a lot of them are like police dogs and stuff.
0: Oh, okay.
1: But he's had her since she was a puppy.
0: Yeah, no,
1: and
0: she was
1: just
0: cool.
1: Goes with him everywhere.
0: Goes through the show. Hey, speaking of Graceland, we're doing a really cool fireworks show Friday night.
1: Yes,
0: my mind, this week, my mind is scrambled.
1: Trying to figure out what day is what.
0: What day is what and what fireworks show is what. But yeah, we're doing a fireworks show set to Elvis music from the epic movie soundtrack.
1: It's amazing. It's, every year at Graceland. How many years is this now that fireworks have been going on at Graceland? Is it the fourth?
0: No, I think it's more like sixth or seventh year that we've been doing it.
1: Yeah.
0: I've wanted to do it I've worked out there for 21 years now. And so I had asked them for many years to just do an Elvis fireworks show because Elvis loved fireworks.
1: Love fireworks.
0: Like all the fireworks stands are open right now, you know, the state line.
1: And they sell an Elvis firework, don't they?
0: They do. But Elvis would send out like his guys, you know, the Memphis Mafia to go get fireworks. And then going back to, this is crazy. We're going down an Elvis road. We could go down here forever, but when he was touring back in the day, driving from town to town in the mid-50s, he would stop at every fireworks stand. And his drummer, DJ Fontana, his guitar player, Scotty Moore, like, Elvis, we just stopped at the last fireworks stand. Why do you got to stop at this fireworks stand, too? Elvis said, well, they might have something at this fireworks stand.
1: Different.
0: That the other fireworks stand didn't have.
1: You got to check it out.
0: Yeah, so he had to make sure he got it all.
1: You know.
2: Good Monday afternoon in the Oak Haven area. Getwell Road, southbound Rains Road, crash working. Two left lanes are blocked on 240 East near Walnut Grove Road. East leg at 240 again. Crash with two left lanes blocked, 240 East near Walnut Grove. I'm Michael Higgins with your total traffic.
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4: We talk a lot here about ultra-processed foods and the many ways in which they can negatively impact your health. They've been linked to weight gain, obesity, type 2 diabetes, cardiovascular disease, even cancer. And now a new study out of UCSF found that high ultra-processed food intake was associated with something called intramuscular fat, which is exactly what it sounds like. That's fat inside your muscles, which can cause them to become weaker. Now, in this particular study, the researchers noticed more wear and tear and pain in people's knees because of weakened thigh muscles. Cutting back on ultra-processed foods isn't easy. The CDC estimates at least half the calories in our diet come from ultra-processed foods. But if you're looking to eat cleaner, cutting out sugar-sweetened beverages, that may be the best number one thing you can do to try and get started. I'm Dr. Sanjay Gupta, helping you live a better life.
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9: Extreme heat and high humidity continue through the week. We have heat advisories in place until Wednesday, with heat index values reaching 105 to 110 all the way through the weekend. We'll also start to see some pop-up storm chances later this week. I'm WREG's meteorologist, Lindsay Gaffney.
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0: Gavin Adcock, he'll be playing down in Oxford.
1: Yeah, he will.
0: Later this year.
1: And Corey Kent.
0: And Ella Langley, that show sold out about already. I saw a few, you know, resellers are selling tickets, but they are stupid prices.
1: Yeah,
0: you know what I'm going to do, though?
1: And you always kind of worry about that, too. Like, is this legit?
0: I'm going to put a little something together on the app so we can give away some more Ella Langley tickets.
1: Because
0: we still have some. I'm going to work on that, get that going. We'll let you know about that.
1: Okay, cool.
0: So we'll get you hooked up with Ella Langley tickets. But the show is, for the most part, sold out unless you're buying, you know, $1,200 seats or something like that, which is, again, that's silly.
1: And all this week, too, we have Luke Bryan tickets because he'll be here July 23rd. So that's what you can win this week.
0: Now, one of the hottest tickets this summer happened Saturday. It was Alan Jackson's finale, his final show. And it was epic.
1: Yeah.
0: It was huge. And it'll be on TV. That's the good news. It'll be on TV sometime, I think, October, November. I'll let you know when they come up with a firm date. But he went through all of the hits. And so I figured we should play some Alan Jackson.
1: I think so, too. And, you know, somebody asked us over the weekend, like, the question went around a lot. Like, what's your favorite Alan Jackson song?
0: Holy
1: and that is
0: cow.
1: A tough question.
0: Yeah, that is so tough. But I like going back to some of the early ones where people were just figuring out who Alan Jackson was.
1: Yeah, the early Alan Jackson. I do love it. I love it a lot.
0: She's got the rhythm now on Kicks.
2: 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I started sinking lower.

0: 6106, Argo and Beth and Cody Johnson, his version of Traveling Soldier, as we get into this big week where America celebrates our 250th birthday.
1: 250 years.
0: It's pretty amazing. And here on Kix 106 this weekend, we're going to be doing America 250, the songs that made us who we are.
1: I'm excited for this because that means that's going to be a whole bunch of songs that maybe you don't get to hear that much anymore.
0: Yeah.
1: But they're like, you know, classic American.
0: Yes.
1: Like just good country.
0: Sing along songs. Yeah.
1: All the songs you love.
0: Great 90s country. We got some 80s. I've got a few 80s songs in there too.
1: It'll be a good soundtrack to the lake, the cookout,
0: chilling,
1: swimming,
0: grilling, fireworks.
1: Fireworks.
0: Just be careful with the fireworks. Okay.
1: Of course.
0: Be
1: yes.
0: careful with the fireworks. You know, that's another one that another Memphis thing. The guy in the wheelchair.
1: Oh, backup Terry.
0: Backup Terry.
1: Yeah.
0: Back up, man. Just make sure everybody does a little backup Terry this weekend.
1: A few years ago, Terry was in Hernando.
0: At an event.
1: And our kids went and met backup Terry. They got their picture with him.
0: Oh, he was doing personal appearances.
1: He was.
0: Yeah.
1: But he got a new wheelchair.
0: Yeah.
1: It goes good backwards now. He got a good one. He got a good one. I'm glad. I'm so glad. I used to hate watching that.
0: Keep that boy
1: it used to
0: away.
1: Make me so stressed out
0: from the fireworks, though, man. Got to be careful this week.
1: Hello, Terry, wherever you are.

0: Kicks 106, Argo and Beth. Beth, I had to do it. We started talking about backup Terry.
1: Yeah.
0: And so I had to.
1: This stressed me out. Just a disclaimer for anybody who.
0: Be careful. You got to be careful. And this was, this was a while ago.
1: It was a few years ago.
0: There's actual backup Terry fireworks now. Did you know that?
1: No.
0: Yeah. No, he had a little licensing thing going on, too,
1: man. That's good.
0: Oh, here he goes.
2: Bag up, Terry. Put it in reverse, Terry. Put it in reverse. Oh, Lord.
0: But the thing is, golly. Oh, man. But Terry was smiling the whole time,
1: Terry was okay.
0: He was okay, thank goodness. But just that's a public service announcement, man. Be careful, and especially if you got little kids. Let them watch from afar, okay?
1: And keep your shoes on or you'll step on sparkler sticks.
0: All those things. Mm-hmm. All the things. I just want people to be careful this weekend because it's a fun time celebrating America's birthday. And there's nobody who loves fireworks more than me. Promise you that.
1: Yeah, but you love fireworks.
0: You got to be careful, though.
1: Put it in reverse, Terry.
0: Put back up, Terry. Back up.
3: Happy Monday afternoon in the Oak Haven area. Getwell Road southbound, Rains Road crash working. Two left lanes are blocked on 240 East near Walnut Grove Road. East leg at 240 again. Crash with two left lanes blocked, 240 East near Walnut Grove. I'm Michael Higgins with your total traffic.
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22: We talk a lot here about ultra-processed foods and the many ways in which they can negatively impact your health. They've been linked to weight gain, obesity, type 2 diabetes, cardiovascular disease, even cancer. And now a new study out of UCSF found that high ultra-processed food intake was associated with something called intramuscular fat, which is exactly what it sounds like. That's fat inside your muscles, which can cause them to become weaker. Now, in this particular study, the researchers noticed more wear and tear and pain in people's knees because of weakened thigh muscles. Cutting back on ultra-processed foods isn't easy. The CDC estimates at least half the calories in our diet come from ultra-processed foods. But if you're looking to eat cleaner, cutting out sugar-sweetened beverages, that may be the best number one thing you can do to try and get started. I'm Dr. Sanjay Gupta, helping you live a better life.
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0: Kix 106, Argo and Beth, and today is our 24th anniversary. We got married 24 years ago today.
1: Happy anniversary,
0: Happy
1: babe.
0: Anniversary, babe.
1: And it's also my dad's birthday. In fact, we had a birthday cake at our wedding for my
0: dad. For your dad, yeah.
1: Happy birthday to the paterfamilias, because at the time he loved Oh Brother, Where Art Thou?
0: Which is an awesome movie. It's a fantastic movie.
1: And he also loves Chris Stapleton's Traveler, the whiskey.
0: Yeah, it's good.
1: I know. So we're probably going to have to stop and get him some before we get to his party
0: tonight. Him a little bottle for his birthday.
1: Yeah, birthday bottle.
0: It's good. It's some smooth sipping.

0: Kix 106. There she is, Taylor Swift from Toy Story 76.
1: And you know, Taylor and 76. Taylor and Travis, they've requested no gifts at their wedding.
0: Of course not.
1: Right, they don't need anything,
0: they don't need
1: I'm sure.
0: Any gifts.
1: But you know what I was thinking today?
0: What?
1: Like I was drying off and getting ready for work, drying my hair, and I decided that, like, you know what I think would be cool is if, like, for your anniversary, if you get to, like, milestone anniversaries, you could, like, get some wedding gifts then.
0: Oh.
1: Like, new towels. I was looking at these towels, and I was like, man, these might be some towels that we got for our wedding. We still got some really old towels.
0: So, if you just tuned in, it's our 24th anniversary. We got married 24 years ago. So, you're saying, what you're doing right now is planting the seed for 25. You want gifts. Well, you want people to send gifts?
1: No, I don't.
0: For our 25th? Because you said milestone. I mean, I'm just going by what you said here.
1: No, I don't want
0: to. Let's go ahead and create an Amazon wish list.
1: I don't want any gifts either. No gifts. But I do think that, like, if you're still using, and this is just me, this is on me. I should have gotten us some new towels. We shouldn't still be using the towels that we got when we got married. But they do dry you off really good. They just look terrible.
0: See, that's the thing. When a towel gets broken in, it's hard to get rid of it because it's all... That's when it starts absorbing.
1: Really drying you off.
0: Yes, man.
1: But they just don't look good anymore, you know?
0: No, you...
1: So I think I'm gonna get some new towels. I'm gonna hit Target and see if we can get some new towels.
0: Anniversary towels.
1: Anniversary towels.

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1: Yeah, way down yonder on the Chattahoochee.
0: Letting freedom ring all weekend long. 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
13: I don't know about you, but my social media feeds are flooded with lotions and potions and gadgets, all promising to unlock different components of longevity. But if you log off, take a step back from all the hype, you'll find that the actual keys to a longer, healthier life are hiding in plain sight. There are four of them. Number one, nutrition. The Mediterranean diet really is the gold standard. Number two, exercise. You should be getting 150 minutes of moderate intensity exercise or 75 minutes of vigorous intensity exercise every week, plus strength training and stretching. Number three, sleep. Sleep is when your body and your brain repair themselves. You should be getting 7 to 9 hours a night. And finally, number four, often gets forgotten, socialization. It's not a bonus. It's a necessity for a healthy life, finding a sense of community, purpose, and belonging. I'm Dr. Sanjay Gupta, helping you live a better life.
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6: Extreme heat and high humidity continue through the week. We have heat advisories in place until Wednesday, with heat index values reaching 105 to 110 all the way through the weekend. We'll also start to see some pop-up storm chances later this week. I'm WREG's meteorologist Lindsay Gaffney.
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0: Stella Lefty, Vincent Mason, Something to Lose with Argo and Beth.
1: They sound really good together, too.
0: Are they still together?
1: I guess.
0: We should do like a weekly check, you know, those
1: how y'all
0: those
1: doing?
0: Kids. Y'all still together? Because you got this song now.
1: When we first started doing our show, like our coworkers here used to check in with us. Is it still going? Are y'all still married?
0: You know, people ask us that all the time about being married and doing a radio show together because most people are like, there's no way I could do a show with my wife.
1: Well, I think because we met at a radio station and because my mom always jokes, she's like, y'all get along pretty good at work, don't you? I'm like, yeah. And she's like, y'all probably ought to stay at work.
0: No, we're best. You're my best friend.
1: Funny.
0: You're my best friend. And that's why it works. We did meet at a radio station here in Memphis. About what? Almost
1: a million years ago.
0: Almost a million years ago.
1: It was in the mid-90s.
0: Mid to late-90s. Was it 1998?
1: It was, I think we met in like 1990. Well, I started working there in 1996.
0: Yeah, I was working there then as well.
1: So we might have met then.
0: Yeah.
1: 1996, but then I didn't work at the same radio station as you in the building until 1997.
0: Right. No, you worked at AM 790.
1: I did. I was working downstairs at
0: FM 100.
1: AM.
0: Yeah. Mm-hmm. And that's where we met. But then you were working on FM 100 too. You were doing weekends there.
1: In 97.
0: Yeah. Okay.
1: Yeah. So that's probably when we met.
0: That's when we met. Anyway.
1: Yeah.
0: And then we got married 24 years ago and it was fun. And I love you.
1: I love you too.
0: And we'll keep doing this show as long as people are listening to it. Thank you for listening.
1: Please, thank you for listening.
0: Please,
1: tell everybody you know.
0: No, we appreciate it. 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
1: Yes.
0: Yeah, we ain't going nowhere.

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